Gallagher there, Radio Wanaka. High hopes. We all have high hopes, don't we, this week? You know about what? I don't even have to say it. And if I say it, it'll jinx it. And I don't even want to jinx it. I don't want to say it. I don't want to do anything. I don't even want to mention Skeeter. Oh, that was close. And back to have a look at that weather for you pretty shortly. It is Tuesday afternoon. Peter Mack through till 6 tonight with Madge.

0: Hope everything's good in your hood today and that you are feeling very well. That is Matchbox 20 and Shaboozy and Madonna Material Girl in there too. Today's weather, well, we've had a bit of frost and we've had a bit of fog and a bit of cloud and 8 degrees. And all through the morning, it never got above -1. And it's not much better than that now. Down to 2 or up to 2 overnight, I suppose you would say. Tomorrow, cloudy periods, rain in the Arvo, easing in the evening, light winds and 9. I tell you when the fun begins, and that is Thursday when the sun comes out with westerlies and 7. These low highs are good because this is good for snow, eh? Then we're down to -1 after a nice fine Thursday into Friday morning, fine with light winds and 6. That's what we're talking about. Another -1 overnight into Saturday, fine light winds and 8 into Sunday, partly cloudy light winds and 7, and the same for Monday. So apart from tomorrow with a bit of rain in the afternoon, once we get into Thursday, she's pretty much sunshine and fine cool weather on the way through, and I think that's good.
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0: Yes, it's Alex Warren and Jelly Roll, Bloodline, Pearl Jam and their two daughter. Bit of a look back over the shoulder briefly to the weekend, the shortest day on Sunday and the big water ski event, which was held on Sunday on Lake Wanaka. Well, that raised $1,400 plus for St John Wanaka's. That was nice. That was a great event, and a few bucks in the old till there for St John Wanaka, showcasing another great example of our community getting together, a good cause and having a bit of fun. And making the most of a landmark event, and it always is, isn't it? We had the shortest day on Sunday, and we've got 6 months to Christmas Day this Thursday. Crikey!
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1: Coming up to 1 o'clock with Peter Mac this afternoon. This is Radio Wanaka, and it's great to have you along for the duration. We're keeping an eye on the forecast. We've got some fine days after tomorrow, where it's a bit wet. We've got some fine days after that, but coolish temperatures, and that should be pretty good for us. So we'll keep thinking all the positive thoughts to get our winter business underway. One Direction, The Cars, 660, and Vanessa Carlton when we come back after one.
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12: In this update, thieves risking their lives stealing train signalling components, cables and overhead lines continue to disrupt Wellington's rail network. Up to 5 kilometres of live cable has gone missing from the Wairarapa line in the past 6 months, presumed taken for its copper. Tobias McIntosh reports.
13: Police say thieves should be aware of the enormous risks of electrocution, all for a small return. Kiwi Rail says the money paid for scrap cost is very low and replacements are costing hundreds of thousands of dollars. It says thefts have delayed more than 50 services across the capital.
12: Prime Minister Chris Luxon is wishing Sir Keir Starmer well as he departs Britain's top job. After 2 years in the job and leading the party to a landslide victory in 2024, Starmer's resigned as Prime Minister and leader of the UK Labour Party. Former Greater Manchester Mayor Andy Burnham is throwing his hat in the ring to replace him. Luxon's reflecting on Starmer's leadership.
14: A great admirer of how he actually stood up on a principled basis and supported Zelensky and Ukraine consistently. And I just wish him well for the future and look forward to working with the new Prime Minister in due course.
12: The Cooperative Bank says it's returned $25 million to customers since 2013 through its profit-sharing scheme. Today, the customer-owned bank has paid out another $1.2 million in rebates. Joey Dwyer reports.
7: The bank's profits are reinvested into the business and the remainder returned to customers, not external shareholders. Chief Executive Mark Wilkshire says the milestone shows what this banking model can achieve. Cooperative is pointing to Consumer NZ research showing 43% of people find bank profits unacceptable and says its model offers an alternative.
12: Confidence in the employment market is at an all-time low, with the Iran war still rippling through the economy. A Westpac McDermott Miller survey for the June quarter reveals a net 60% of respondents believe it's hard to find a job, up from 46% last quarter. And that's your update.
15: Yeah, so the days of waiting in the car to hear the next song are long gone. 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
12: To sport, and veteran All Whites defender Michael Boxall is singing the praises of his central defensive partner at the Football World Cup. Finn Sermon scored New Zealand's goal in their 3-1 loss to Egypt and impressed against a highly rated attack. Boxall says a 22-year-old has become a top-quality player.
16: Since he's moved to MLS, how far he's come on as a footballer has been massive. I think he's, especially when you consider how young he is as well, he's really stepped up, and his discipline and positioning is always top class.
12: Outgoing Crusaders captain David Havili's clarified the timing around his decision to head to Japan with a year remaining on his New Zealand rugby contract. Havili says he started exploring his options last year after being overlooked by former All Blacks coach Scott Robertson and had already made his mind up prior to yesterday's announcement of the first squad for 2026. And that's sport. I'm Wendy Petrie.
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17: Weather Watch 24/7. The Met Service forecast for Queenstown today: cloudy periods, light winds. Tonight's low 2 degrees. Tomorrow mostly cloudy with a few showers. Northeasterlies dying out in the afternoon. Tomorrow's high 9 degrees. Alexandra mainly fine for the rest of Tuesday. Light winds and tonight's low 0. Tomorrow rain developing in the morning. Light winds and a forecast high of 8 degrees. Wānaka, cloudy periods for the rest of today. Light winds and dropping down to a low of 2 degrees tonight. Tomorrow, showers developing in the morning. Winds will be light once again, though, and tomorrow's forecast high is 9.
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1: I can tell by the look in your eyes that the storm's coming back again.

0: Yeah, g'day, it's Morgan Wallen, Posty, and if I had some help, there's work going on over in Queenstown Airport to transform the environment around the terminal there. They're going to make it better for the customer experience from the basically from parking to the plane is how they've looked at it, a major transformation. And I've designed firms Stantec and Warren Armani for the project, which is part of the airport's big development plan. It's going to look at things like drop-off and pick-up points, public transport links, parking, traffic flow, all that sort of stuff. So, yeah, good positive stuff over the hill.
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0: Yes, 21 Pilots, stressed out. Could have been a few stressed out people earlier today. Now, we've been telling you for a while about some looming works on the Albert Town Bridge. It's part of the big upgrade of the Upper Clutha Wastewater Network. And there's, over the next 3 months, going to be a couple of closures. The first of those kicked in this morning. The closures are from 9 a.m. to 5:30, and there was traffic backed up quite a bit this morning prior to 9 o'clock. I don't know whether everybody got through or whether they had to turn back. But just so that you know, so today through until the 25th, so that's today, tomorrow and Thursday, from 9 a.m. to 5:30, the bridge will be closed between 9 a.m. and 5:30. And then, August 3rd to the 14th, that's a longer closure. Only during the weekdays, the weekends, you'll be okay. Same sort of deal. So now through it all, including Thursday, and then August 3rd to 14th. So you'll need to be across the bridge earlier or coming back later, because it'll be out between 9 a.m. and 5:30.
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0: Nearly 2 o'clock, Pete, in the afternoon. This is Radio Wanaka. Welcome in. Good to have you in for Tuesday afternoon. And the mix continues and the greatest hits when we come back after news, sport, and tomorrow's Wanaka weather. Blink 182 leading the way. Our own Drax Project in there as well. ZZ Top, Rita Ora, and the Black Crows. None of that is too hard to handle. We're back with all of it and more on the other side of 2 o'clock.
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4: In this update, nearly a third of workers who blew the whistle on serious wrongdoing last year say it cost them their job. An annual Office of the Ombudsman survey has found more than half of people making protected disclosures experienced retaliation. 4 in 10 report being bullied or harassed. Almost a third say they lost their job. Chief Ombudsman John Allen says this is a wake-up call. Many people don't feel protected by whistleblower laws. The survey also found only 37% of people witnessing serious wrongdoing at work reported it, down from 50% last year. Chicken and egg producers are focused on preventing bird flu getting into New Zealand. It's reached Western Australia with a second bird testing positive for the H5 strain of the disease. It's often spread through wild birds and can kill flocks within days, causing sudden death without prior symptoms. Poultry Industry Association Executive Director Fiona McMillan says we've been making preparations here for years.
5: Our focus is encouraging farmers and poultry producers to get ready and prepare to try to keep this disease out to the fullest extent possible.
4: Homegrown company Rocket Lab has launched the quickest space mission from call-up to lift-off. Lachlan Rennie has more.
6: It took 16 hours and 42 minutes to send off a Victus Hayes mission from the Mahia Peninsula for the US Space Force from receiving notice. That's 10 hours quicker than the previous record. The spacecraft was also fully commissioned within 38 hours ahead of a 72-hour deadline.
4: It's now doing training manoeuvres to practice chasing down, theoretically, rogue satellites. The Prime Minister's lukewarm on talk of a government lifeline for Moana Pacifica. The rugby franchise liquidated in May, owing $8 million. That includes a $2.7 million taxpayer-funded loan from Sport NZ, which has talked to Moana Pacifica about referring to it as a grant in emails. Chris Luxon says Foreign Minister Winston Peters is looking into how the government can help. And that's news.
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4: To sport and a result almost 4 hours in the making at the Football World Cup. France have cruised to a 3-0 win over Iraq in their weather-affected clash in Philadelphia. The halftime break in the fixture extended for just over 2 hours as a lightning storm rolled through the city, forcing the players and fans to stay under cover. Star striker Kylian Mbappe bagged another pair of goals for France. Former Black Caps paceman Neil Wagner is lauding the new leader of the team's test bowling unit. Matt Henry took 11 wickets in the series-levelling second test win against England. And Black Ferns lock Maya Ruse is re-signed with New Zealand Rugby and the Blues until the end of 2029. And that's sport. I'm Wendy Petrie.
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8: Weather Watch 24/7. The Met Service forecast. For Queenstown today, cloudy periods, light winds. Tonight's low 2 degrees. Tomorrow, mostly cloudy with a few showers. Northeasterlies dying out in the afternoon. Tomorrow's high 9 degrees. Alexandra, mainly fine for the rest of Tuesday. Light winds and tonight's low 0. Tomorrow, rain developing in the morning. Light winds and a forecast high of 8 degrees. Wanaka, cloudy periods for the rest of today. Light winds and dropping down to a low of 2 degrees tonight. Tomorrow, showers developing in the morning. Winds will be light once again, though, and tomorrow's forecast high is 9.
3: 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Wanaka.

0: Yes, Black Rose, Hard to Handle, Red Aura, ZZ Top. A quick look around our roads and ranges. Crown Range and the Lindis Pass are open with winter driving conditions applying there. The Haast, Mount Aspiring Road and the Carwinar Gorge are all clear at the moment. Everything A-OK. Back after the break with Dasher, Aussie Crawl and the Black Seeds here at Radio Wanaka.
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0: Miles Smith, Stay If You Want to Dance, Peter Mac in the afternoon. 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

0: Across the Lakes on your Tuesday afternoon. 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
11: In this update, it's hard to predict what effects a deadly bird flu would have here or if and when it reaches our shores. A second bird has tested positive for the H5 strain of the disease in Western Australia. The virus can cause sudden death in birds without prior symptoms and can kill entire flocks within days. Poultry Industry Association Executive Director Fiona McMillan says it's reached nearly every country in the world.
12: New Zealand has been very lucky to not be affected for as long as we have, which means we've been able to use the time to prepare because we know the effects will be substantial.
11: Heavy rain and even snow in parts over the next few days. Med Service says Bay of Plenty and the Coromandel will get the heaviest downpours. Bursts are likely across the top of the North Island. Snow is possible on the South Island's highest peaks. And windy conditions could hit Cook Strait. Meteorologist John Law says it's all thanks to a low pressure system in the Tasman Sea.
13: As we head through today, it moves closer, but the heaviest rainfall is as we head through Wednesday, running towards parts of, say, Northland and Auckland, pretty much from the word go, spreading across towards the Bay of Plenty, the Coromandel, and also the top of the Southland.
11: Aveu A2 Milk still has work to do as the company wins at regulatory approval to sell infant formula into China. It'll be made at its plant in northern Waikato's Pōkeno, bought from Chinese company Yashi Li late last year. The company is also pressing on with $300 million special dividend for shareholders. Shareholders Association CEO Oliver Mander says this doesn't guarantee A2 sales, but what it does is now key.
14: This gives them two more product lines that can sell into China. So they will have every expectation of using that capability to market those new products that they intend to produce.
11: And women continue to hold just over half of all public sector board and committee roles. Minister for Women Nicola Grigg has released a 2025 stocktake of gender and ethnic diversity. More men than women chair boards, with women on 43.8%. And that's news.
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11: Two sport and three of football's biggest names have done it again. After all scoring twice in opening wins for their nations at the World Cup, Lionel Messi, Kylian Mbappe and Erling Haaland have repeated their feat in their second matches. Haaland's brace helped Norway hang on for a 3-2 win over Senegal. Mbappe's pair led France to a 3-0 victory over Iraq, while Messi became the tournament's all-time leading scorer with both goals in their 2-0 triumph over Austria. Crusaders captain David Havili's keeping the door ajar for one last hurrah with the All Blacks as he gets set to say sayonara to New Zealand rugby. The 31-year-old will head to Japan after a final NPC campaign with Tasman. Havili insists the call isn't a reaction to missing out on Dave Rennie's first All Blacks squad. He says he'd happily say yes should Rennie want his services and an expanded squad to go to South Africa in August. That's sport. I'm Wendy Petrie.
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16: Weather Watch 24/7. The Met Service forecast. For Queenstown today, cloudy periods, light winds. Tonight's low 2 degrees. Tomorrow, mostly cloudy with a few showers. Northeasterlies dying out in the afternoon. Tomorrow's high 9 degrees. Alexandra, mainly fine for the rest of Tuesday. Light winds and tonight's low 0. Tomorrow, rain developing in the morning. Light winds and a forecast high of 8 degrees. Wānaka, cloudy periods for the rest of today. Light winds and dropping down to a low of 2 degrees tonight. Tomorrow, showers developing in the morning. Winds will be light once again, though, and tomorrow's forecast high is 9.
1: 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We don't just share the stories of Upper Clutha, we live them. 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

Well, yes, let's meet in the middle of the afternoon. It's exactly what we're doing. It's good to have you in for the remainder of this Tuesday as we wrap things up for your work day or whatever you're up to today. Stella Lefty's on the way. We've got New Zealand content from Op Shop as well. No maybes, but maybe is the song. But right now, let's go Trans Taz with Ice House. Radio Wanaka.

0: Up shop, maybe. Peter Beck in the afternoon. Stella Lifty and Ice House in there too. And crazy. And deepfakes, AI deepfakes that are targeting teachers are a big problem. You imagine you're in the teaching profession. You've got kids who are immersed in this AI generation stuff and putting out all sorts of fake videos and images of teachers and compromising situations. It is a real concern. AI is both an incredible thing. It is an absolutely incredible thing when you think about it. And it's also a potentially a very dangerous thing. So educators are saying that the impact on their staff and everybody involved in the school environment can be severe, causing great stress, reputational damage and serious well-being concerns. This is something that collectively we're going to have to navigate as we go forward.
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0: It's Beaver Daisies. He's not pushing them up, so that's the main thing. Hootie and the Blowfish Only Want to Be With You. A seismic resilient pipe is being installed at the moment on the Albert Town Bridge. So there's two parcels of work. That sounds very knobby, doesn't it? Two parcels of work. They're my own words. Quite proud with those. Part of the major upgrades to the Upper Clutha Wastewater Network. So what's happening, there'll be these two things. Now, one started today, and there were some cars banked up this morning. It's because while they're doing this work during the day between 9 and 5.30, you can get across before 9 or after 5.30. I think this morning there's quite a line of traffic trying to get through there. I don't know whether they got the bridge closed properly at 9 or whether people got turned back or what happened, but just I'd go much earlier or much later than 5.30, and then you won't be caught up in a thing of traffic. So it's another couple of days in this parcel of closures, and then the next parcel of closures is August 3rd to 14th, weekdays only. The weekends are fine, so weekdays between 9 and 5.30 again, the bridge, the Albert Town Bridge, will be out. So I hope that's helped, and I hope you don't forget what I've just told you and get stuck there and get annoyed, because we don't want to be around you when you're not happy. We're back after this with Mike and the Mechanics, Panic at the Disco, and Alex Warren. It's Radio Wanaka.
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0: It's coming up to 4 o'clock on your Tuesday afternoon. Peter Mack on board through till 6 o'clock tonight. News, sport, and tomorrow's weather for Wanaka is on the way. Hopefully some snow is on the way at some stage this week as well. That'll be nice. We're going to shake it out with Florence and the Machine after four. Steve Perry with a classic. Olivia Dean and the Chilies are all on the way.
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8: In this update, nearly a third of workers who blew the whistle on serious wrongdoing last year say it cost them their job. An annual Office of the Ombudsman survey has found more than half of people making protected disclosures experienced retaliation. 4 in 10 report being bullied or harassed. Almost a third say they lost their job. Chief Ombudsman John Allen says this is a wake-up call. Many people don't feel protected by whistleblower laws. The survey also found only 37% of people witnessing serious wrongdoing at work reported it, down from 50% last year. A2 Milk has won regulatory approval to sell infant formula to China made in Pōkeno and is pressing on with a $300 million special dividend for shareholders. Shareholders Association CEO Oliver Mander says this doesn't guarantee sales, so A2's next moves are crucial.
9: This gives them two more product lines that can sell into China, so they will have every expectation of using that capability to market those new products that they intend to produce.
8: A government agency is investigating a number of dodgy glass products. An MB Building Performance Alert warns supporting documents for some imported window and door products may not be up to scratch. The Window and Glass Association says urgent ministerial intervention is needed, with many homes potentially at risk. Lachlan Rennie has more.
10: MB's Head of Building System Delivery and Assurance, Simon Thomas, says it's investigating several products over concerns they aren't building code compliant. He says some enforcement activity has already occurred, including issuing notices to take corrective action. Simon says investigations into fraud, which could lead to prosecution, are also underway.
8: The Cooperative Bank says it's returned $25 million to customers since 2013 through its profit-sharing scheme. Today, the customer-owned bank has paid out another $1.2 million in rebates. And that's your update.
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8: To sport, and Luke Metcalf said to stay on the outside looking in when it comes to selection for the Warriors NRL side. The former first choice halfback hasn't played in the club's top team since their loss to Cronulla in early April. He then picked up a hamstring injury and didn't get a spot back due to the form of other players, leading him to request an early release from his contract and signing with the Dragons for next year. Warriors coach Andrew Webster says unless other injuries or a dip in form occurs, the status quo will remain.
12: He's a world-class player, Luke, but we've got a motto this year that if players are playing extremely well, they keep their spot.
8: Legendary French striker Thierry Henry feels the form of Lionel Messi should terrify any opponents at the Football World Cup. The Argentinians' pair of goals in their 2-0 win over Austria has made him the tournament's all-time leading scorer. That's sport. I'm Wendy Petrie.
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13: Weather Watch 24/7. The Met Service forecast. For Queenstown today, cloudy periods, light winds. Tonight's low 2 degrees. Tomorrow, mostly cloudy with a few showers. Northeasterlies dying out in the afternoon. Tomorrow's high 9 degrees. Alexandra, mainly fine for the rest of Tuesday. Light winds and tonight's low 0. Tomorrow, rain developing in the morning. Light winds and a forecast high of 8 degrees. Wānaka, cloudy periods for the rest of today. Light winds and dropping down to a low of 2 degrees tonight. Tomorrow, showers developing in the morning. Winds will be light once again, though, and tomorrow's forecast high is 9.
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O'Sherry, have you booked for that bloody woman yet? Apparently the upstairs mezzanine, nice and tiered. You'll get great views from up there. iTicket is where you need to head to sort that one out. It opens on the 10th of July at the Lake Wanaka Centre.

0: The green light from Lord, Red Hot Chilies and Can't Stop in there at the moment too. Flea from Red Hot Chilies got a new album out, a solo album, him on bass and on trumpet. That's right, you heard, trumpet was his original instrument. He's pretty damn good too. He gave it away for many, many years. The last 2 years he got solidly back into it with the aim of recording an album at the end of the 2 year period, and he's what I would call a pretty proficient, accomplished trumpet player. So there you go, the other side of Flea perhaps. Don't forget too, there's a public meeting. Christopher Luxon, to my knowledge, can't play the trumpet or the bass, but he will be at the Lake Hawea Community Centre this Friday. He's in town, he's in the region. So if you want to go along and hear what he has to say, that'll be from 6 p.m.
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0: I asked myself to dance once and I turned myself down. That's how sad I am. Peter Mac dancing on my own. It's Callum Scott, Queen and Taylor Swift and the Fate of Ophelia. Now we're doing our little snow dances in the backs of our minds. Try and get Cardrona. Something happening there this coming weekend. But just a reminder too that our good friends at Wasties, Wastebusters, they have a plethora. They have a lot of ski gear. Pre-loved, pre-used, much of it in very, very good condition. Some of it you wouldn't distinguish from new, I am sure, and it's changing all the time. They're turning stuff over all the time, so you might like to whip in there. If you like good gear and don't like paying a lot of money, I think this could be just where you need to head. Wastebusters, unlocking your magnificent ski gear vibes this winter. Oh, just about fell off that one. We're back after this with Santana, Rob Thomas and Harry Styles. Radio Wanaka.
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0: We'll call that another afternoon safely in the can. Radio Wanaka, Peter Mack at the helm. Very good to have you here. If you want to hang around for another hour, I promise to dig into the old music library there and serve up some more variety, some more hits, some greatest hits, and the best mix. It's what we're known for. We're back after five with Samba, Spandau Ballet, and 660. There's a lot of action going down after news and sport next at five.
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9: In this update, the Health Minister is claiming a win on all five health targets year on year. Waits for elective treatment improved on last year in the January to March quarter, with nearly 65% of patients treated within 4 months, up from about 57%. Just over 83% of children were fully immunised at 24 months, up about 4%. Specialist wait times lifted to 61% of patients being seen within 4 months. Simeon Brown says every percentage point represents real people. Heavy rain and even snow in parts over the next few days. Met Service says Bay of Plenty and the Coromandel will get the heaviest downpours. Bursts are likely across the far north. Snow is possible on the South Island's highest peaks. Windy conditions could hit Cook Strait. Meteorologist John Law says the worst weather will land tomorrow.
10: At the moment, we have heavy rainfall warnings around the likes of the Coromandel and those western parts of the Bay of Plenty, but also some heavy rainfall watches which cover those eastern parts of Northland and also the Auckland region.
9: A2 Milk has won regulatory approval to sell infant formula in China, made in Porkinor, and is pressing on with a $300 million special dividend for shareholders. Shareholders Association CEO Oliver Mander says this doesn't guarantee sales, so A2's next moves are crucial.
11: This gives them two more product lines that can sell into China, so they will have every expectation of using that capability to market those new products that they intend to produce.
9: Labor's open to people using their 3 free GP visits to see a doctor or a nurse practitioner. They have greater powers than registered nurses but aren't authorised to the level of doctors. Labor has pledged to set up a Medicard funded by a capital gains tax, which will also pay for free prescriptions and maternity scans. Health spokesperson Aisha Verrill says the policy is for doctor visits, but many practices also offer nurse practitioners. And that's news.
12: Yeah, so the days of waiting in the car to hear the next song are long gone. Download our free iHeart app to keep listening anywhere. iHeart, sounds like you. iHeartRadio.
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9: To sport, an indication, Tane Tuipiki will remain the Warriors' first choice fullback for the remainder of the NRL season. He started in the number one jersey in 11 of the side's 14 games in 2026. Former starter Sian's Nickel Klugstar is now being used on the wing as injury cover. Coach Andrew Webster says Tuipiki's stature demands suits the modern demands of NRL fullback.
13: The game is actually favouring or heading towards fullbacks that are short, can move really well on their feet, bounce around, and they're tough because they're so hard to get hold of and they're so quick and agile.
9: And at the Football World Cup, Norway have pipped Senegal 3-2, France eased past Iraq 3-0, Argentina have spooked to their spot in the next round with a 2-0 defeat of Austria. And that's sport. I'm Wendy Petrie.
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14: Weather Watch 24/7. The Met Service forecast for Queenstown today: cloudy periods, light winds. Tonight's low 2 degrees. Tomorrow mostly cloudy with a few showers. Northeasterlies dying out in the afternoon. Tomorrow's high 9 degrees. Alexandra mainly fine for the rest of Tuesday. Light winds and tonight's low 0. Tomorrow rain developing in the morning. Light winds and a forecast high of 8 degrees. Wānaka, cloudy periods for the rest of today, light winds and dropping down to a low of 2 degrees tonight. Tomorrow, showers developing in the morning. Winds will be light once again, though, and tomorrow's forecast high is 9.
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Samba, Home Wrecker, Peter Mac, Homeward Bound's more like it tonight. And if you're on your way there, we've got some great music, a memory from Tracy Chapman shortly. 660 with the White Lines, but right now, this classic from Spandau Ballet, it's Radio Wanaka.

0: Please Can I Hold You, Baby? It's Tracy Chapman, Peter Mac tonight, 660 and Spandau Ballet and Somber in there as well. Jetstar, well, the boss of Jetstar, she seems really, really switched on lady. Steph Tully is her name. She's been meeting with some big people in New Zealand, you know, big important people recently, and talking about the fact that Jetstar is in an expansionist mode in this country. They want to really take it to Air New Zealand, and hopefully that's going to mean some good flight packages across the old ditch and back. I reckon that an acceptable return, a really good return airfare to Australia, to either Melbourne, Sydney or Brisbane or the Gold Coast, is a really, really good one. Super sharp, like I have to go, is $500 return. $600 is still pretty good. I start, when it gets over sort of $700, I start to question it a bit. And if it's $800 or $900 return, I probably don't go, to be honest. Yeah, so let's hope that some good comes out of that. They're looking at different supply chains too for fuel, jet fuel, so we're not worrying too much about this pesky old state of Hormuz, which can really, you know, be open one day, close the next kind of thing for the rest of time, probably. So, yeah, that's good news. We like competition. It keeps prices down. It keeps everybody honest, and it lets us go where we want to go more affordably.
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0: Drax Project, Peter Mac. And 24/7, that one's called. Katy Perry was in there too with the old Fireworks. What do we got coming up for you? We've got some live entertainment, haven't we, with That Bloody Woman opening at the Lake Wanaka Centre on the 10th of July. What are we now? We're the 23rd of June, so we're getting pretty close. It's only a few weeks away now. We're down to around 40-ish tickets available for opening night at the Lake Wanaka Centre, but you can get onto iTicket and get yourself sorted out there pretty smartly. I think there's pretty much all the seats in the Lake Wanaka Centre give you a pretty good view, and those ones upstairs, if you want to go up there, they are tiered nicely, so you should be fine.
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0: This is Radio Wanaka. Peter Mac Jack is back tomorrow morning. He's playing Risk and Reward with you again. 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
10: In this update, the Justice Minister is tight-lipped on why he's ordered an investigation into the Chief Human Rights Commissioner. Political reporter Ethan Griffiths has more.
11: Paul Goldsmith's appointed Christy McDonald KC to investigate Stephen Rainbow after concerns were raised about his conduct. He's confirmed Rainbow remains at work. Goldsmith says McDonald will report back directly to him in due course.
10: Thieves risking their lives stealing train signalling components, cables and overhead lines continue to disrupt Wellington's rail network. Up to 5 kilometres of live cables gone missing from the wired upper line in the past 6 months, presumed taken for its copper. Tobias McIntosh reports.
12: Police say thieves should be aware of the enormous risks of electrocution, all for a small return. Kiwi Rail says the money paid for scrap cost is very low and replacements are costing hundreds of thousands of dollars. It says thefts have delayed more than 50 services across the capital.
10: Heavy rain and even snow in parts over the next few days. Met Service says Bay of Plenty and the Coromandel will get the heaviest downpours, but bursts are likely across the far north. Snow is possible on the South Island's highest peaks and windy conditions could hit Cook Strait. Meteorologist John Law says the worst weather will land tomorrow.
13: At the moment we have heavy rainfall warnings around the likes of the Coromandel and those western parts of the Bay of Plenty, but also some heavy rainfall watches which cover those eastern parts of Northland and also the Auckland region.
10: The Health Minister is lauding annual progress on government health targets. He says all five areas improved year on year in the March quarter. Political reporter Troy Matic has more.
14: Waits for elective treatment did best, with about 65% of patients treated within 4 months, up from about 57%. EDs had the smallest gain, with a 0.2% rise to 74.4% of patients being admitted, discharged or transferred within 6 hours. Simeon Brown says there's more to do, but this is progress.
10: And that's news.
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10: To sport, and coach Andrew Webster insists the continued absence of Luke Metcalf from the Warriors side is not a punishment for abandoning ship. The former first choice halfback requested an early release from his contract after falling down the pecking order behind the likes of Tanner Boyd and Tamari Martin. Metcalf then locked in a move to the Dragons next year. Webster says the contractual saga isn't a factor in selection.
18: We're over that now. He's training hard. He's got a good attitude. He's been a great team guy. He gets his opportunity, we'll be very lucky to have great depth again.
10: And former Black Caps pace bowler Neil Wagner believes New Zealand are in the box seat for the deciding third cricket test, despite two key players returning for England. Captain Ben Stokes and quick Gus Atkinson will resume their duties following a stand down from the second test, while the country's cricket board investigated a nightclub incident. That's sport. I'm Wendy Petrie.
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19: Weather Watch 24/7. The Met Service forecast. For Queenstown today, cloudy periods, light winds. Tonight's low 2 degrees. Tomorrow, mostly cloudy with a few showers. Northeasterlies dying out in the afternoon. Tomorrow's high 9 degrees. Alexandra, mainly fine for the rest of Tuesday. Light winds and tonight's low 0. Tomorrow, rain developing in the morning. Light winds and a forecast high of 8 degrees. Wanaka, cloudy periods for the rest of today. Light winds and dropping down to a low of 2 degrees tonight. Tomorrow, showers developing in the morning. Winds will be light once again, though, and tomorrow's forecast high is 9.
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0: Let's celebrate the good stuff, Wanaka. 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
10: In this update, Nationals' Christopher Luxon has returned to being New Zealand's preferred option for Prime Minister, although with unimpressive numbers. He's gained 2 points in the preferred Prime Minister stakes to 18%. Chris Hipkins has fallen 3 points to 16. Jacob Jones has more.
11: New Zealand First's Winston Peters is on 10%, down 2. Green Party leader Chloe Swarbrick and ACT leader David Seymour are both steady on 6 and 4% respectively. Rounding out the honourable mentions at 1% are figures including Chris Bishop, Erica Stanford and Jacinda Ardern.
10: A security expert is a bit puzzled by a call to action from Five Eyes spy agencies. In a rare joint statement, the international agencies are warning governments and businesses to act swiftly against the imminent threat of cyber attacks helped by AI. Senior Massey University Defence and Security Centre fellow John Battersby says he's concerned about artificial intelligence. But he says although the warning's alarming, it's also undefined.
12: But it didn't really tell us too much about what do we need to do in addition to what we're already doing.
10: New Zealanders are waiting almost twice as long as other countries to get modern medicines. US pharmaceutical research shows New Zealand's process for registering, approving and funding modern medicines are the slowest out of 20 OECD countries. Medicine New Zealand Chief Executive Graham Jarvis says other countries have similar wealth ratings and size, so we can't blame being poor and small.
13: You want to give patients the access now, because if they wait too long, they become the ambulance at the bottom of the cliff, and the rest of the health system, as overworked as it is having to deal with the patients in the interim. So all you're doing is moving the problem.
10: That's news.
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10: In sport, A crucial come-from-behind victory to complete the day's play at the Football World Cup.
15: Could drop anywhere, and it's turned in from close range. It's a second goal for Algeria, and it's been scored by Amin Gouiri.
10: The Algerians have come from 1-0 down to beat Jordan 2-1 in San Francisco on TVNZ. Already securing their spot today have been Argentina, France and Norway. And not the news Warriors fans wanted to hear about prop Jackson Ford. The Daily Telegraph's reporting he's facing 10 to 12 weeks on the sidelines after suffering a pectoral injury in Sunday's win over the Cowboys. A 10-week recovery would see Ford return for the Warriors' second-to-last match of the regular season. His starting spot in the team for Saturday's visit to the Dolphins has been taken by Tanner Stowers-Smith. That's sport. I'm Emily Ansell.
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16: Weather Watch 24/7. The Met Service forecast for Queenstown today: cloudy periods, light winds. Tonight's low 2 degrees. Tomorrow mostly cloudy with a few showers. Northeasterlies dying out in the afternoon. Tomorrow's high 9 degrees. Alexandra mainly fine for the rest of Tuesday. Light winds and tonight's low 0. Tomorrow rain developing in the morning. Light winds and a forecast high of 8 degrees. Wanaka, cloudy periods for the rest of today. Light winds and dropping down to a low of 2 degrees tonight. Tomorrow, showers developing in the morning. Winds will be light once again, though, and tomorrow's forecast high is 9.
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9: In this update, a One News variant poll out tonight will be sad reading for the two major parties and would mean the end of the coalition. Nationals slipped 1 point to 29% and Labour's fallen 5% to sit on 32. But the Opportunity Party is nipping at their heels, rising 1.3% to 4.6%, making it just shy of the 5% threshold. Support for the Greens has risen 2%, with New Zealand First up 1 to 11%. ACT is down 1% and Te Pāti Māori steady on 2%. On those numbers, a Labour, Greens and Te Pāti Māori coalition would have a four-seat majority. An employment lawyer says more details on the treatment of workplace whistleblowers are needed before we can draw conclusions. An Office of the Ombudsman survey has shown more than half of people who made a protected disclosure last year say they experienced retaliation. Employment lawyer Jeremy Ansell says they may be wrong with their names protected.
10: That person might think they're being treated adversely because of the disclosure that's been made and because the employer's figured out who made it, but that might not be the case at all, and the employer might not have any idea that that person reported the matter anonymously.
9: Bad actors using AI to launch cyber attacks may have the advantage over people trying to prevent them. A Five Eyes spy agency's report is warning governments and businesses to act swiftly against the threat of attacks assisted by AI. Massey University Senior Defence and Security Centre Fellow John Battersby says attackers may have deeper pockets than government departments. New Zealand is falling behind counterparts in funding modern medicines, with warnings it's straining our health system. US pharmaceutical research shows New Zealand's processes for registering, approving and funding modern medicines are the slowest out of 20 OECD countries. Medicine New Zealand Chief Executive Graham Jarvis says our settings aren't right.
11: These other countries, a lot of them have a similar wealth rating to us, so I think the excuse of us being poor and small just doesn't wash.
9: That's news.
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9: In sport, not the news Warriors fans wanted to hear about standout prop Jackson Ford. The NRL clubs confirmed he'll spend 10 to 12 weeks on the sidelines after suffering a pectoral injury on Sunday's win over the Cowboys. His starting spot on the team to play the Dolphins in Brisbane on Saturday has been taken by Tanner Stowers-Smith. Three of football's biggest names have done it again. After all scoring twice in opening wins for their nations at the World Cup, Lionel Messi, Kylian Mbappe and Erling Haaland have repeated the feat in their second matches. Haaland helped Norway hang on for a 3-2 win over Senegal. Mbappe led France to a 3-0 victory over Iraq, while Messi became the tournament's all-time leading scorer with both goals in their 2-0 triumph over Austria. The trio of wins also sealed Norway, France and Argentina's spots in the round of 32. That's sport. I'm Emily Ansell.
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3: Weather Watch 24/7. The Met Service forecast for Queenstown today: cloudy periods, light winds. Tonight's low 2 degrees. Tomorrow mostly cloudy with a few showers. Northeasterlies dying out in the afternoon. Tomorrow's high 9 degrees. Alexandra mainly fine for the rest of Tuesday. Light winds and tonight's low 0. Tomorrow rain developing in the morning. Light winds and a forecast high of 8 degrees. Wanaka cloudy periods for the rest of today. Light winds and dropping down to a low of 2 degrees tonight. Tomorrow showers developing in the morning. Winds will be light once again though, and tomorrow's forecast high is 9.
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3: In this update, the Justice Minister's being tight-lipped on why he's ordered an investigation into the Chief Human Rights Commissioner. Political reporter Ethan Griffiths has more.
4: Paul Goldsmith's appointed Christy McDonald KC to investigate Stephen Rainbow after concerns were raised about his conduct. He's confirmed Rainbow remains at work. Goldsmith says McDonald will report back directly to him in due course.
3: Concerning new findings from the Office of the Ombudsman on treatment of workplace whistleblowers. Its survey found more than half of those making protected disclosures last year experienced retaliation. Employment lawyer Jeremy Ansell says it's not good if people are treated differently to their colleagues simply for speaking out.
5: If that is happening as often as is being reported in the statistics, that would obviously be quite concerning in terms of workplace culture, not to mention likely a breach of the Protected Disclosures Act and Employment Relations Act.
3: A lot more than social media pushes people to the gym. Just under 1 million Kiwis now have memberships, or 26% of the population. That's up from 22% 3 years ago, City Fitness overtaking Les Mills. Waikato University sports sociologist Holly Thorpe says Instagram may be a driver, but people also value physical activity.
6: That's for health benefits, mental health, just feeling good about ourselves, and obviously those aesthetic benefits.
3: Thieves risking their lives stealing train signalling components, cables and overhead lines continue to disrupt Wellington's rail network. Up to 5 kilometres of live cables have gone missing from around the Wairarapa line in the past 6 months, presumed to be taken for its copper. Tobias McIntosh reports.
7: Police say thieves should be aware of the enormous risks of electrocution, all for a small return. KiwiRail says the money paid for scrap cost is very low and replacements are costing hundreds of thousands of dollars. It says thefts have delayed more than 50 services across the capital.
3: That's news.
8: Yeah, so the days of waiting in the car to hear the next song are long gone. 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
3: In sport, former Black Caps paceman Neil Wagner is lauding the new leader of the team's test bowling unit. Matt Henry took 11 wickets in the series-levelling second test win against England. Since 2024, the Canterbury Seamers taken 80 wickets in 14 matches, including 7 5-wicket bags. Wagner says with himself, Trent Bolt and Tim Southey spearheading the attack for a prolonged period, Henry bided his time.
9: To finally, you know, start leading the attack, getting a lot of games, he's been outstanding for about 2 years now. His consistency in line and length to be able to move the ball on surfaces that look flat to get some movement, he's been incredible and his numbers speak for itself.
3: Into the Football World Cup, Argentina, France and Norway have all advanced with a match to spare after claiming their second straight group wins. England look to do the same tomorrow when they face Ghana in Boston. That's sport, I'm Emily Ansell.
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10: Weather Watch 24-7, the Met Service forecast. For Queenstown today, cloudy periods, light winds, tonight's low 2 degrees. Tomorrow, mostly cloudy with a few showers, northeasterlies dying out in the afternoon. Tomorrow's high 9 degrees. Alexandra, mainly fine for the rest of Tuesday, light winds, and tonight's low 0. Tomorrow, rain developing in the morning, light winds, at a forecast high of 8 degrees. Wanaka, cloudy periods for the rest of today, light winds and dropping down to a low of 2 degrees tonight. Tomorrow, showers developing in the morning. Winds will be light once again, though, and tomorrow's forecast high is 9.
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10: In this update, National's Christopher Luxon has returned to being New Zealand's preferred option for Prime Minister, although with unimpressive numbers. He's gained 2 points in the preferred Prime Minister stakes to 18%. Labour's Chris Hipkins has fallen 3 points to 16. Jacob Jones has more.
11: New Zealand First's Winston Peters is on 10%, down 2. Green Party leader Chloe Swarbrick and ACT leader David Seymour are both steady on 6 and 4% respectively. Rounding out the honourable mentions at 1% are figures including Chris Bishop, Erica Stanford and Jacinda Ardern.
10: A security expert is a bit puzzled by a call to action from Five Eyes spy agencies. In a rare joint statement, the international agencies are warning governments and businesses to act swiftly against the imminent threat of cyber attacks helped by AI. Senior Massey University Defence and Security Centre Fellow John Battersby says the warning's alarming, but it's also undefined. People won't be obliged to redeem their 3 annual free GP visits offered by Labour, which can also be used to see nurse practitioners. The party is campaigning on setting up a Medicard funded by a capital gains tax, which will also help fund free prescriptions and maternity scans. Leader Chris Hipkins says there's flexibility within the allowance.
12: Those are choices best made by the patient and their primary care practice.
10: Homegrown company Rocket Lab has launched the quickest space mission from call-up to lift-off. Lachlan Rennie has more.
13: It took 16 hours and 42 minutes to send off a Victus Hayes mission from the Mahia Peninsula for the US Space Force from receiving notice. That's 10 hours quicker than the previous record. The spacecraft was also fully commissioned within 38 hours ahead of a 72-hour deadline.
10: That's news.
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10: In sport, Crusaders captain David Harvili has hit out at the stress and pressure New Zealand rugby players are under after announcing a move to Japan. The 31-year-old has utilised a clause in his contract, allowing him to leave with a year remaining. Harvili, who played the last of his 30 tests in 2024, has elaborated on his reasons.
15: Just looking forward to being in the slow lane. Every rugby player in New Zealand can agree that there's a lot of stress, a lot of media pressure on you to perform and a lot of external pressure to be able to go out there and play well. So I'm looking forward to just enjoying the game again.
10: The All Whites believe they can still make history at the Football World Cup. New Zealand's 3-1 loss to Egypt has left their tournament hopes in the balance ahead of their final group match against world number 6 Belgium on Saturday. That's sport. I'm Emily Ansell.
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16: Weather Watch 24/7. The Met Service forecast. For Queenstown today, cloudy periods, light winds. Tonight's low 2 degrees. Tomorrow, mostly cloudy with a few showers. Northeasterlies dying out in the afternoon. Tomorrow's high 9 degrees. Alexandra, mainly fine for the rest of Tuesday. Light winds and tonight's low 0. Tomorrow, rain developing in the morning. Light winds and a forecast high of 8 degrees. Wānaka, cloudy periods for the rest of today, light winds and dropping down to a low of 2 degrees tonight. Tomorrow, showers developing in the morning, winds will be light once again though, and tomorrow's forecast high is 9.
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1: In this update, the Health Minister's lauding annual progress on government health targets. He says all five areas improved year on year in the March quarter. Political reporter Troy Matic has more.
2: Waits for elective treatment did best, with about 65% of patients treated within 4 months, up from about 57%. EDs had the smallest gain, with a 0.2% rise to 74.4% of patients being admitted, discharged or transferred within 6 hours. Simeon Brown says there's more to do, but this is progress.
1: The Immigration Minister wants answers, with a former Solicitor General appointed to look into claims against NB officials. Michael Heron-Casey will lead investigations into whether ministers were misled around ballooning costs for a border biometrics upgrade now scrapped. It suggested creative accounting was used to avoid cabinet scrutiny. Erica Stanford says MB's chief executive has been tasked with shifting the agency's culture.
3: Most of the people that were working on this project are no longer there.
1: New Zealand is falling behind counterparts in funding modern medicines, with warnings it's straining our health system. US pharmaceutical research shows New Zealand's processes for registering, approving and funding modern medicines are the slowest out of 20 OECD countries. Medicine New Zealand Chief Executive Graham Jarvis says our settings aren't right. He says other countries have similar wealth rating and size to us, meaning the poor and small excuse doesn't work. A principal's talking up the importance of fostering a sense of belonging to keep kids in school. An Education Review Office report shows growing numbers of students educated outside mainstream school settings, where education is often more limited. Auckland's Long Bay College principal CJ Healy says the school closely tracks engagement and tries to intervene quickly.
4: Retention is not about holding students in place, it is about making sure that school is a place that's worth staying in for them.
1: That's news.
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1: In sport, three more teams have secured their spot in the round of 32 at the Football World Cup. Argentina, France and Norway have all advanced with a match to spare after claiming their second straight group wins. England look to do the same tomorrow morning when they face Ghana in Boston. Argentinian striker Lionel Messi became the tournament's all-time leading goalscorer in their 2-0 win over Austria, despite missing out on a hat-trick with an unsuccessful penalty. And Tall Ferns guard Charlize Leger-Walker has filled up the stat sheet in the Connecticut Sun's third win of the WNBA basketball season. The 24-year-old recorded 13 points, 7 rebounds, 5 assists and a steal in a 29-point win over the Chicago Sky. That's sport. I'm Emily Ansell.
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6: Weather Watch 24/7. The Met Service forecast for Queenstown today: cloudy periods, light winds. Tonight's low 2 degrees. Tomorrow mostly cloudy with a few showers. Northeasterlies dying out in the afternoon. Tomorrow's high 9 degrees. Alexandra mainly fine for the rest of Tuesday. Light winds and tonight's low 0. Tomorrow rain developing in the morning. Light winds and a forecast high of 8 degrees. Wanaka, cloudy periods for the rest of today, light winds and dropping down to a low of 2 degrees tonight. Tomorrow showers developing in the morning, winds will be light once again though, and tomorrow's forecast high is 9.
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8: In this update, the Justice Minister's being tight-lipped on why he's ordered an investigation into the Chief Human Rights Commissioner. Political reporter Ethan Griffiths has more.
9: Paul Goldsmith's appointed Christy McDonald KC to investigate Stephen Rainbow after concerns were raised about his conduct. He's confirmed Rainbow remains at work. Goldsmith says McDonald will report back directly to him in due course.
8: Bad actors using AI to launch cyber attacks may have the advantage over people trying to prevent them. A Five Eyes spy agency's report is warning governments and businesses to act swiftly against the threat of attacks assisted by AI. Massey University Senior Defence and Security Centre fellow John Battersby says attackers may have deeper pockets than government departments. Battersby says only so much money can be dedicated to it.
10: We've got to fight for resources from every other part of government.
8: Concerning new findings from the Office of the Ombudsman on treatment of workplace whistleblowers. Its surveys found more than half of those making protected disclosures last year experienced retaliation. Employment lawyer Jeremy Ansell says it's not good if people are treated differently to their colleagues simply for speaking out.
11: If that is happening as often as is being reported in the statistics, that would obviously be quite concerning in terms of workplace culture, not to mention likely a breach of the Protected Disclosures Act and Employment Relations Act.
8: A social policy advocate suggests taxing superannuants' alternative incomes could be the solution New Zealand needs. National is campaigning on raising the retirement age, which Labour's ruling out. But earlier this year, Labour's Chris Hipkins appeared open to means-testing super-eligibility. Auckland University's Susan St John says reviving the superannuation surcharge abolished in 1998 could get political agreement.
12: Means-testing on the one hand, raising the age on the other hand, or even cutting the level by not indexing properly. A middle ground could be the surcharge.
8: That's news.
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8: In sport, it's not the news Warriors fans wanted to hear about standout prop Jackson Ford. The NRL clubs confirmed he'll spend 10 to 12 weeks on the sidelines after suffering an injury in Sunday's win over the Cowboys. All Whites defender Michael Boxall is adding his voice to the growing list of those opposed to Football World Cup hydration breaks. The stoppages have been the source of controversy, with crowds booing when games are halted for 3 minutes midway through each half. Crusaders captain David Harvilli is keeping the door ajar for one last hurrah with the All Blacks as he gets set to say sayonara to New Zealand rugby. The 31-year-old will head to Japan after a final NPC campaign with Tasman. That's sport. I'm Emily Ansell.
0: Breakfast with Jack Vanderhayden and Wanaka's best music mix all day.

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9: In this update, the Health Minister's lauding annual progress on government health targets. He says all five areas improved year on year in the March quarter. Political reporter Troy Matic has more.
10: Waits for elective treatment did best, with about 65% of patients treated within 4 months, up from about 57%. EDs had the smallest gain, with a 0.2% rise to 74.4% of patients being admitted, discharged or transferred within 6 hours. Simeon Brown says there's more to do, but this is progress.
9: New Zealand is falling behind counterparts in funding modern medicines, with warnings it's straining our health system. US pharmaceutical research shows New Zealand's processes for registering, approving and funding modern medicines are the slowest out of 20 OECD countries. It means Kiwis wait on average almost twice as long to get meds. Medicine New Zealand Chief Executive Graham Jarvis says our settings aren't right. He says other countries have a similar wealth rating and size to us, meaning the poor and small excuse doesn't work. The Immigration Minister wants answers, with a former Solicitor General appointed to look into claims against MB officials. Michael Heron-KC will lead investigations into whether ministers were misled around ballooning costs for a border biometrics upgrade now scrapped. It suggested creative accounting was used to avoid cabinet scrutiny. Erica Stanford says MB's chief executive has been tasked with shifting the agency's culture.
11: Most of the people that were working on this project are no longer there.
9: A principal's talking up the importance of fostering a sense of belonging to keep kids in school. An Education Review Office report shows growing numbers of students educated outside mainstream school settings, where education is often more limited. Auckland's Long Bay College principal CJ Healy says the school closely tracks engagement and tries to intervene quickly.
12: Retention is not about holding students in place, it is about making sure that school is a place that's worth staying in for them.
9: National MPs are preparing to battle for their electorate seats, having picked up more than double Labor's tally in 2023. National won 43 electorates to Labor's 17, including flipping some traditionally red seats. Senior Minister Chris Bishop says the battle in Hutt South will be fierce.
13: It'll be a tough fight, no doubt about that. Always is. I mean, it's fundamentally a pretty Labor seat.
9: Labor competitor Jenny Anderson says she's happy National regards it as a red seat.
14: Well, Chris Bishop says that, so I'm pleased that he thinks that.
9: A view, A2 Milk still has lots of work to do as the company wins regulatory approval to sell infant formula into China. It'll be made at its plant in northern Waikato's Pōkeno, bought from Chinese company Yashili late last year. The company's also pressing on with a $300 million special dividend for shareholders. Shareholders Association CEO Oliver Mander says this doesn't guarantee A2 sales, so what it does now will be key.
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9: In sport, outgoing Crusaders captain David Havili has clarified the timing around his decision to head offshore with a year remaining on his New Zealand rugby contract. He's off to Japan after this year's NPC with Tasman. The announcement came a day after missing out on Dave Rennie's first All Black squad. Havili says he started exploring his options last year after being overlooked by former national coach Scott Robertson.
15: I'd already made my mind up, and I think for me the journey has been outstanding. What I've done in the jersey, in both jerseys, you know, I'd never imagine in my wildest dreams.
9: Argentina, France and Norway have all advanced with a match to spare after claiming their second straight group wins in the Football World Cup. England look to do the same this morning when they face Ghana in Boston. Former Black Caps pace bowler Neil Wagner believes New Zealand are in the box seat for the deciding third cricket test, despite two key players returning for England. Captain Ben Stokes and quick Gus Atkinson are back after being stood down for the second test, while the country's cricket board investigated a nightclub incident. They've received warnings for breaching team curfew. Wagner reckons the pair returning won't move the needle for England.
16: I'd rather be in our camp than their camp, to be honest. Even with Stokes, I mean, there'll be a lot of pressure on them. End of the day, they've let their team and their country down, so they've got to step up in a big way.
9: Play is set to start on Thursday. That's news and sport. I'm Emily Ansell.
0: We don't just share the stories of Upper Clutha, we live them. 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
10: In this update, the latest One News variant poll will be sad reading for the two major parties and would mean the end of the coalition. National slipped 1 point to 29% and Labour's fallen 5% to sit on 32%. But the Opportunity Party is nipping at their heels, rising 1.3% to 4.6%, making it just shy of the 5% threshold. Support for the Greens has risen 2%, with New Zealand First up 1 to 11%. ACT is down 1% and Te Pāti Māori steady on 2%. On those numbers, a Labour, Greens and Te Pāti Māori coalition would have a 4-seat majority. The Justice Minister's tight-lipped on why he's ordered an investigation into the Chief Human Rights Commissioner. Political reporter Ethan Griffiths has more.
11: Paul Goldsmith's appointed Christy McDonald KC to investigate Stephen Rainbow after concerns were raised about his conduct. He's confirmed Rainbow remains at work. Goldsmith says McDonald will report back directly to him in due course.
10: An employment lawyer says more details on the treatment of workplace whistleblowers are needed before we can draw conclusions. An Office of the Ombudsman survey has showed more than half of people who made a protected disclosure last year say they experience retaliation. Employment lawyer Jeremy Ansell says they may be wrong with their names protected.
12: That person might think they're being treated adversely because of a disclosure that's been made and because the employer's figured out who made it, but that might not be the case at all, and the employer might not have any idea that that person reported the matter anonymously.
10: Bad actors using AI to launch cyber attacks may have the advantage over people trying to protect them. A Five Eyes spy agency's report is warning governments and businesses to act swiftly against the threat of attacks assisted by AI. Massey University Senior Defence and Security Centre Fellow John Battersby says attackers may have deeper pockets than government departments. Labour's open to people using their three free GP visits to see a doctor or a nurse practitioner. They have greater powers than registered nurses, but aren't authorised to the level of doctors. Labor's pledged to set up a Medicard funded by a capital gains tax, which will also pay for free prescriptions and maternity scans. Health spokesperson Aisha Verrill says the policy is for doctor visits, but many practices also offer nurse practitioners.
13: I think New Zealanders know that in many parts of the country, nurse practitioners are occupying a similar scope to a general practitioner.
10: A social policy advocate is proposing reviving a controversial 90s policy to solve a superannuation problem. National is campaigning on raising the age, but Labor's ruling that out if elected. But Auckland University Susan St John says a surcharge abolished in 1998 could be a political middle ground. The honorary associate economics professor says it works as a special tax on the alternative income of top superannuant earners.
14: With a modest increase in taxes on those people, you could generate easily $2 to $3 billion.
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10: In sport, Crusaders captain David Harvilli has hit out at the stress and pressure New Zealand rugby players are under after announcing a move to Japan. The 31-year-old has utilised a clause in his contract, allowing him to leave with a year remaining. Harvilli, who played the last of his 30 tests in 2024, has elaborated on his reasons.
15: Just looking forward to being in the slow lane. Every rugby player in New Zealand can agree that there's a lot of stress, a lot of media pressure on you to perform, and a lot of external pressure to be able to go out there and play well. So I'm looking forward to just enjoying the game again.
10: Harvilli's new Japanese club is yet to be announced. The All Whites believe they can still make history at the Football World Cup. New Zealand's 3-1 loss to Egypt has left their tournament hopes in the balance ahead of their final group match against world number 6 Belgium on Saturday. Coach Darren Baisley's drawing confidence from parts of their first two outings.
16: Can we take the best parts of our Iran performance, the best part of today's performance, and turn it into a historic moment for the country? It's there for us now. We know what we need to do. We need to go and beat Belgium.
10: Meanwhile, Argentinian striker Lionel Messi has become the tournament's all-time leading goal scorer. He's achieved the feat by scoring both goals in their 2-0 win over Austria. That's news and sport. I'm Emily Ansell.
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7: In this update, the Health Minister's lauding annual progress on government health targets. He says all five areas improved year on year in the March quarter. Political reporter Troy Matic has more.
8: Waits for elective treatment did best, with about 65% of patients treated within 4 months, up from about 57%. EDs had the smallest gain, with a 0.2% rise to 74.4% of patients being admitted, discharged or transferred within 6 hours. Simeon Brown says there's more to do, but this is progress.
7: New Zealand is falling behind counterparts in funding modern medicines, with warnings it's straining our health system. US pharmaceutical research shows New Zealand's processes for registering, approving and funding modern medicines are the slowest out of 20 OECD countries. It means Kiwis wait on average almost twice as long to get meds. Medicine New Zealand Chief Executive Graham Jarvis says our settings aren't right. He says other countries have similar wealth rating and size to us, meaning the poor and small excuse doesn't work. The Immigration Minister wants answers, with a former Solicitor General appointed to look into claims against MB officials. Michael Heron KC will lead investigations into whether ministers were misled around ballooning costs for a border biometrics upgrade now scrapped. It suggested creative accounting was used to avoid cabinet scrutiny. Erica Stanford says MB's chief executive has been tasked with shifting the agency's culture.
9: Most of the people that were working on this project are no longer there.
7: A principal's talking up the importance of fostering a sense of belonging to keep kids in school. An Education Review Office report shows growing numbers of students educated outside mainstream school settings, where education is often more limited. Auckland's Long Bay College principal CJ Healy says the school closely tracks engagement and tries to intervene quickly.
10: Retention is not about holding students in place, it is about making sure that school is a place that's worth staying in for them.
7: National MPs are preparing to battle to their electorate seats, having picked up more than double Labour's tally in 2023. National won 43 electorates to Labour's 17, including flipping some traditionally red seats. Senior Minister Chris Bishop says the battle in Hutch South will be fierce.
11: It'll be a tough fight, no doubt about that. Always is. I mean, it's fundamentally a pretty Labour seat.
7: Labour competitor Jenny Anderson says she's happy National regards it as a red seat.
12: Well, Chris Bishop says that, so I'm pleased that he thinks that.
7: A view, A2 Milk still has work to do as the company wins regulatory approval to sell infant formula into China. It'll be made at its plant in northern Waikato's Pōkeno, brought from Chinese company Yashili late last year. The company's also pressing on with a $300 million special dividend for shareholders. Shareholders Association CEO Oliver Mander says this doesn't guarantee A2 sales, so what it does now will be key.
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7: In sport, Outgoing Crusaders captain David Harvili has clarified the timing around his decision to head offshore, with a year remaining on his New Zealand rugby contract. He's off to Japan after this year's NPC with Tasman. The announcement came a day after missing out on Dave Rennie's first All Black squad. Harvili says he started exploring his options last year after being overlooked by former national coach Scott Robertson.
13: I'd already made my mind up, and I think for me the journey has been outstanding. What I've done in the jersey, in both jerseys, you know, I'd never imagined in my wildest dreams.
7: Argentina, France and Norway have all advanced with a match to spare after claiming their second straight group wins in the Football World Cup. England look to do the same this morning when they face Ghana in Boston. Former Black Caps pace bowler Neil Wagner believes New Zealand are in the box seat for the deciding third cricket test, despite two key players returning for England. Captain Ben Stokes and quick Gus Atkinson are back after being stood down for the second test, while the country's cricket board investigated a nightclub incident. They've received warnings for breaching team curfew. Wagner reckons the pair returning won't move the needle for England.
14: I'd rather be in our camp than their camp, to be honest. Even with Stokes, I mean, there'll be a lot of pressure on him. End of the day, they've let their team and their country down, so they've got to step up in a big way.
7: Play is set to start on Thursday. That's news and sport. I'm Emily Ansell.
6: We don't just share the stories of Upper Clutha, we live them. 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
1: Sunday mornings were your favorite. I used to meet you down on Woods Creek Road. You did your hair up like you were famous. 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
1: They say the holy water's watered down, and this town's lost its faith. Our colors will fade eventually, so if our time is running out, day after day, we'll make the mundane a masterpiece. Oh my, my, oh my, my love, I take one look at you, you're taking me out.

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1: 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Is it Otago Southland? 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
5: In this update, the latest One News variant poll will be sad reading for the two major parties and would mean the end of the coalition. National slipped 1 point to 29% and Labour's fallen 5% to sit on 32%. But the Opportunity Party is nipping at their heels, rising 1.3 to 4.6%, making it just shy of the 5% threshold. Support for the Greens has risen 2%, with New Zealand First up 1 to 11%. ACT is down 1% and Te Pāti Māori steady on 2%. On those numbers, a Labour, Greens and Te Pāti Māori coalition would have a 4-seat majority. The Justice Minister's tight-lipped on why he's ordered an investigation into the Chief Human Rights Commissioner. Political reporter Ethan Griffiths has more.
6: Paul Goldsmith's appointed Christy McDonald KC to investigate Stephen Rainbow after concerns were raised about his conduct. He's confirmed Rainbow remains at work. Goldsmith says McDonald will report back directly to him in due course.
5: An employment lawyer says more details on the treatment of workplace whistleblowers are needed before we can draw conclusions. An Office of the Ombudsman survey has showed more than half of people who made a protected disclosure last year say they experienced retaliation. Employment lawyer Jeremy Ansell says they may be wrong with their names protected.
7: That person might think they're being treated adversely because of the disclosure that's been made and because the employer's figured out who made it, but that might not be the case at all, and the employer might not have any idea that that person reported the matter anonymously.
5: Bad actors using AI to launch cyber attacks may have the advantage over people trying to prevent them. A Five Eyes spy agency's report is warning governments and businesses to act swiftly against the threats of attacks assisted by AI. Massey University Senior Defence and Security Centre fellow John Battersby says attackers may have deeper pockets than government departments. Labour's open to people using their 3 free GP visits to see a doctor or a nurse practitioner. They have greater powers than registered nurses, but aren't authorised to the level of doctors. Labor's pledged to set up a Medicard funded by a capital gains tax, which will also pay for free prescriptions and maternity scans. Health spokesperson Aisha Verrill says the policy is for doctor visits, but many practices also offer nurse practitioners.
8: I think New Zealanders know that in many parts of the country, nurse practitioners are occupying a similar scope to a general practitioner.
5: A social policy advocate is proposing reviving a controversial 90s policy to solve our superannuation problem. National is campaigning on raising the age, but Labor's ruling that out if elected. But Auckland University Susan St John says a surcharge abolished in 1998 could be a political middle ground. The honorary associate economics professor says it works as a special tax on the alternative income of top superannuant earners.
9: With a modest increase in taxes on those people, you could generate easily $2 to $3 billion.
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5: In sport, Crusaders captain David Haveli has hit out at the stress and pressure New Zealand rugby players are under after announcing a move to Japan. The 31-year-old has utilised a clause in his contract allowing him to leave with a year remaining. Haveli, who played in the last of his 30 tests in 2024, has elaborated on his reasons.
10: Just looking forward to being in the slow lane, eh? Every rugby player in New Zealand can agree that there's a lot of stress, a lot of media pressure on you to perform, and a lot of external pressure to be able to go out there and play well. So I'm looking forward to just enjoying the game again.
5: The All Whites believe they can still make history at the Football World Cup. New Zealand's 3-1 loss to England has left their tournament hopes in the balance ahead of their final group match against world number 6 Belgium on Saturday. Coach Darren Baisley's drawing confidence from parts of their first two outings.
11: Can we take the best parts of our Iran performance, the best part of today's performance, and turn it into a historic moment for the country? It's there for us now. We know what we need to do. We need to go and beat Belgium.
5: Meanwhile, Argentinian striker Lionel Messi has become the tournament's all-time leading goal scorer. He's achieved the feat by scoring both goals in their 2-0 win over Austria. That's news and sport. I'm Emily Ansell.
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4: In this update, the latest One News variant poll will be sad reading for the two major parties and would mean the end of the coalition. National slipped 1 point to 29% and Labour's fallen 5% to sit on 32%. But the Opportunity Party is nipping at their heels, rising 1.3 to 4.6%, making it just shy of the 5% threshold. Support for the Greens has risen 2%, with New Zealand First up 1 to 11%. ACT is down 1% and Te Pāti Māori steady on 2%. On those numbers, a Labour, Greens and Te Pāti Māori coalition would have a 4-seat majority. The Justice Minister's tight-lipped on why he's ordered an investigation into the Chief Human Rights Commissioner. Political reporter Ethan Griffiths has more.
5: Paul Goldsmith's appointed Christy McDonald KC to investigate Stephen Rainbow after concerns were raised about his conduct. He's confirmed Rainbow remains at work. Goldsmith says McDonald will report back directly to him in due course.
4: An employment lawyer says more details on the treatment of workplace whistleblowers are needed before we can draw conclusions. An Office of the Ombudsman survey has showed more than half of people who made a protected disclosure last year say they experienced retaliation. Employment lawyer Jeremy Ansell says they may be wrong with their names protected.
6: That person might think they're being treated adversely because of a disclosure that's been made and because the employer's figured out who made it, but that might not be the case at all, and the employer might not have any idea that that person reported the matter anonymously.
4: Bad actors using AI to launch cyber attacks may have the advantage over people trying to prevent them. A Five Eyes spy agency's report is warning governments and businesses to act swiftly against the threats of attacks assisted by AI. Massey University Senior Defence and Security Centre Fellow John Battersby says attackers may have deeper pockets than government departments. Labour's open to people using their three free GP visits to see a doctor or a nurse practitioner. They have greater powers than registered nurses, but aren't authorised to the level of doctors. Labour's pledged to set up a Medicard funded by a capital gains tax, which will also pay for free prescriptions and maternity scans. Health spokesperson Aisha Verrill says the policy is for doctor visits, but many practices also offer nurse practitioners.
7: I think New Zealanders know that in many parts of the country, nurse practitioners are occupying a similar scope to a general practitioner.
4: A social policy advocate is proposing reviving a controversial 90s policy to solve our superannuation problem. National is campaigning on raising the age, but Labour's ruling that out if elected. But Auckland University Susan St John says a surcharge abolished in 1998 could be a political middle ground. The honorary associate economics professor says it works as a special tax on the alternative income of top superannuant earners.
8: With a modest increase in taxes on those people, you could generate easily $2 to $3 billion.
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4: In sport, Crusaders captain David Harvilli has hit out at the stress and pressure New Zealand rugby players are under after announcing a move to Japan. The 31-year-old has utilised a clause in his contract allowing him to leave with a year remaining. Harvelli, who played in the last of his 30 tests in 2024, has elaborated on his reasons.
9: Just looking forward to being in the slow lane. Every rugby player in New Zealand can agree that there's a lot of stress, a lot of media pressure on you to perform, and a lot of external pressure to be able to go out there and play well. So I'm looking forward to just enjoying the game again.
4: The All Whites believe they can still make history at the Football World Cup. New Zealand's 3-1 loss to England has left their tournament hopes in the balance ahead of their final group match against world number 6, Belgium, on Saturday. Coach Darren Baisley's drawing confidence from parts of their first two outings.
10: Can we take the best parts of our Iran performance, the best part of today's performance, and turn it into a historic moment for the country? It's there for us now. We know what we need to do. We need to go and beat Belgium.
4: Meanwhile, Argentinian striker Lionel Messi has become the tournament's all-time leading goal scorer. He's achieved the feat by scoring both goals in their 2-0 win over Austria. That's news and sport. I'm Emily Ansell.
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I say you look so fine that I really wanna make you mine. 4, 5, 6, come on and get your kicks. 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
3: In this update, the coalition would be gone if numbers from the latest One News variant poll come to pass. National Party support slipped 1% to 29%, while Labour's fallen 5% to sit on 32. Support for the Greens has risen 2% to 13% support, with New Zealand First up 1 to 11. ACT is down 1 point on 6%. And Te Pāti Māori steady on 2%. Labour, Greens and Te Pāti Māori coalition would have a 4-seat majority. Labour leader Chris Hipkins told One News he's optimistic.
4: Overall, the numbers for Labour are looking much better than they were at the last election. Change of government is a lot more likely, but it's still going to be a close election.
3: And there was a surprise boost in the polling for the Opportunity Party, jumping 1.3 points to 4.6% support. The government's being asked to set stricter guidelines on when retirement homes have to pay residents back when they leave. The coalition is making law changes so the full amount would have to be paid back in 12 months. Labour wants to see it reduced to 3 months. Retirement Village Residents Association National President Brian Peat says 12 months is too long. Universities and polytechs could be allowed to raise student fees by 6% for a third year in a row. The government's open consultation on tertiary fee settings, with a 6% cap proposed on fee increases for domestic students. Annual fee increase limits never exceeded 3% before 2024. Six of the seven voting members on Heart of the City's Executive Committee are resigning. In a statement, its board recommends Auckland Council withhold funding from the organisation and consider an audit. 40 people have drowned while swimming in unsupervised areas in France as people try to escape the heat wave sweeping across much of Europe. Britain, Italy and Spain are also sweltering in extreme heat. That's news.
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3: In sport, the White Ferns have kept their slim hopes alive at cricket's 2020 World Cup with a 6-wicket win over Scotland. Needing 132 for victory, a 101-run 4th-wicket stand between Izzy Sharp and Brooke Halliday overcame the early losses of Meili Kerr and Sophie Devine. They reached the target with 10 balls to spare. Optimism, the Warriors can maintain their NRL form without star prop Jackson Ford. He's been ruled out for up to 12 weeks with a pectoral tear. Former Warriors centre Clinton Torpy says the club has the depth.
6: We've got plenty of players lined up ready to play. You only got to look one step deeper down into the New South Wales Cup and our boys are playing some pretty good footy. But again, it's a huge loss. An 80-minute player that does all the hard yards.
3: That's sport. I'm Jodie Gill.
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7: Morning, Jack with you. We have a high of 8 degrees today and overnight of 1. Cloudy periods with rain developing later this afternoon. Should be easing tonight though. Tomorrow for Thursday mainly fine with a few showers in the early hours of the day, clearing in the afternoon and a high of 7. And the sun is back for Friday, mostly sunny with a high of 6. Frosty starts for Saturday with a high of 7 and some light winds. And Sunday, high of 7 and sunny. Right now across the Upper Clutha, it's negative 1.
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7: Good morning. Waking you up across the Upper Clutha. This is Radio Wanaka. Jack Van Daden with you for breakfast. Great to see you this morning. Happy Wednesday. My knees are a little sore, yes. Tuesday night down at the Rec Centre, we had the Men's Social League A and B grade. We're in the B grade, our team. We're the new basketball team on the block. And we took the loss. Yes, 10-point loss to the well-deserved Bricks team. Just some powerhouse shooters, some great defense, some great offense. And we clawed back, but couldn't get back from the 10-point deficit. But that is what it is. But my knees will tell you another story. They're sore and they say, Jack, sit down. So I'm going to do that. Coming up, we've got our Taylor Greats and Smashing Pumpkins. But this is Teddy Swims and David Guetta. Gone, gone, gone. It's Radio Wanaka.

0: live across the Upper Clutha. Good morning. This is Radio Wanaka. Jack Vander Hayden broadcasting live from our Cliff Wilson studios. Nice and dark outside. We won't see the sun. Oh, well, sun rises at 20 minutes after 8. So we've got a wee way until then. But this time of the morning, we do our daily greats. You've been here before. You know how it works. Every day, we need to remind ourselves how blinkin' fantastic we are before the day gets carried away. Now, today's one, it's not short and sweet. It is sweet, it's just a little bit longer. All right. Most people don't need more information. They need a wake-up call. These quotes aren't here to inspire you. They're here to remind you that you already know what to do. Now, I like this one because it made me think, which is scary on a Wednesday, but I don't mind. I've had a coffee, so I'm feeling okay. But you know when someone's telling you something and you go, oh, yeah, you're right, and you're kind of nodding along and it resonates and you go, I know, I know. We tend to know a lot of the stuff already. Maybe it's buried deep down with yesterday's problems and tomorrow's power bill. But sometimes you just need that wake-up call, that jump, that step into the next thing to go, you know what, actually, I know this already. I don't need the woo-woo and the inspirational quotes and the motivational talks in the morning. I don't need the videos to hype me up because I know the information. And then you make the decision. You go, you know what, I know this. I know if I do this, it equals this. And then that's a decision. If you do it again, well, you know the outcome because you've been there before. And it's not easy because we like comfort. And that's normal. And there's nothing wrong with that. But most people don't need more information. We need a wake-up call. Quotes aren't here to inspire us. They're here to remind us that we already know what to do. You know what to do. No one can tell you otherwise because you know. You know. And if you don't know, well, you'll figure it out. Please don't forget how great you are. It's so good that you're still here. Keep on keeping on. It's 6:15. This is Radio Wanaka, and I'll tell you every day how great you are. That's a promise.
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0: Radio Wanaka, good morning. Jack Vandehaden with you for breakfast. Sticky Tane, always on my mind. Some great Kiwi music there. I want to talk about speeding. Because the QLDC is reviewing the speed limits across the district with mixed feedback coming through after consultation on proposed changes to around 50 roads across the Upper Clutha and beyond. Now, it's one of those topics where everyone's got an opinion, speed limits, and right now there is a bit of tug of war going on locally. More than 300 people have had their say on proposed speed limit changes across the district. We're talking around about 50 roads, including a few here in the Upper Clutha, and the feedback, it's pretty split actually. So if you live on the road, you're probably more likely support slowing things down. Makes sense, less speed, feel safer, less noise, less risk. But if you're someone who drives through those roads every day, commuting, getting to work, doing the school run, maybe you're probably thinking, well, why are we slowing everything down? And that's pretty much what's come through. Very much two different perspectives, which is fine, because this is why the council does these consultations, so people can have their say. Now, depending on how you use the road, then you've got the other layer to it, like cyclists, walkers, horse riders, people biking, kids commuting to school and bus stops, they're backing lower speeds too. And a lot of people are pointing the finger at tourists. It's easy to point the blame. They're looking at them as a key safety concern, which, let's be honest, anyone driving around peak season, we've all seen it. We've all seen the number plates with the stickers on the petrol caps and the rental logo on the back of the car. You know the ones I'm talking about. But I think, yeah, having it slowed down is a good thing. I personally think, why not? Now, I'm specifically talking about Cemetery Road in Hawea. I live in Longview, so I totally understand why slowing it down would make sense. Lots of kids in the morning and the afternoons, they're getting on the bus to come into town, so I'll go off to primary and high school. Great. Lots of people commuting. Now, as you know, kids, they'll do what kids do. Maybe they don't look left, maybe they don't look right, and they just go straight across. I have seen this firsthand, and I've had to not slam my brakes on because I was kind of aware, but what was happening is there was a group of kids. It was on the weekend, they were mucking around. They weren't being silly by the road, but they were mucking around. And then one of them decided to not play chicken, but kind of do that, like, oh, that step forward, like, oh, I'm going to cross, I'm not going to cross. And so I just stopped in the road because I'd rather stop completely than risk an injury or an accident. So you do have to be aware as the driver. But you can have your say still over at the QLD's website. They're not making any calls yet. It will happen later this year. But I reckon it's one of those things that's far from settled. So if you are keen to hear have more of a say, you can go to the QLD website. But I want to hear from you. Text 2442 this morning. What do you think? Slow down the roads across the region? Is there any roads in particular that you want to see slowing down? I don't mind the 40k around town. It's a bit annoying sometimes, but it's better than going too fast. I know that was a bit of an uproar when that happened. 4431809. You can call the show or you can send in your messages to 2442. Do you think we should slow down?
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0: Snow reports on Radio Wanaka will start soon. All thanks to Galloway Cook Allen Lawyers, getting straight to the point for all your legal needs, personal and professional. Galloway Cook Allen are bringing us the snow reports once the season starts, right here on Radio Wanaka.
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6: In this update, our major parties are seeing their lowest levels of support since MMP was introduced. The latest One News variant poll has Labor on 32% and National on 29%. They have a combined value of 61%, the lowest since the first MMP election in 1996. The major parties' pain is smaller parties' gain, with New Zealand First, the Greens and the Opportunity Party all seeing increases in support. Greens co-leader Marama Davidson told One News she's blaming the coalition.
7: We're seeing a bit of bickering. You know, and as a parent, bickering gets tired real quick.
6: A call for retirement villages to speed up their payment processes. The government's looking to change the law so retirement villages have to pay back departed residents in 12 months. Labor wants to see it reduced to 3 months. Retirement Village Residents Association National President Brian Peat says a Consumer NZ petition for the three-month policy has received more than 40,000 signatures. Otago researchers are surprised after discovering a type 2 diabetes drug can also reduce prostate cancer. Metformin already reduces the risk of death, cardiovascular disease and dementia, but the surprise finding is its association with significantly reducing prostate cancer rates. Snow might be on its way for parts of the South Island. Met Service predicts strong southerly winds will bring the return of some colder air and the chance of snow over the highest peaks, including the southern Alps. That's news.
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6: In sport, Portuguese veteran Cristiano Ronaldo is quickly silencing critics in his side's Football World Cup group match against Uzbekistan on TVNZ.
8: Portugal on the surge with Bruno Fernandes. Cristiano Ronaldo! He's done it again!
6: Ronaldo scored twice, helping Portugal to a 3-0 lead at halftime in Houston. A career-best innings of 62 from Izzy Sharp has led the White Ferns to a 6-wicket win over Scotland in Bristol to stay alive at cricket's 2020 World Cup. New Zealand need to beat England in their final group game and rely on other results for a chance to make the semi-finals. The Super Rugby champion Hurricanes have confirmed the expected departure of assistant coach Brad Cooper to join English side Harlequins. That's sport. I'm Jodie Gill.
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9: Good morning. We have a high of 8 degrees today. Cloudy periods with rain developing later this afternoon and some light winds. Tomorrow, high of 7 degrees. Mainly fine with a few showers in the morning and some light winds. And then on Friday, sun is back, we reckon. According to the Met Service website here, high of 6 and sunny. Saturday, high of 7 and sunny with a low of negative 2. And Sunday, fine and sunny with some light winds and frosty starts. Nice. Right now, across the Upper Clutha, it is negative 1.
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9: Good morning. Driving across the Upper Clutha and surrounds, expect some ice in those patchy spots. Crews are laying grit and spraying that de-icing agent over the Crown Range and the Lindis Pass. So if you are travelling those areas, just be cautious this morning. And the Albert Town Bridge is closed from 9 a.m. this morning until 5:30 p.m. for vehicle traffic. You will still be able to walk and bike across, but no vehicles across the Albert Town Bridge from 9 a.m. until 5:30 p.m. Jack, with you broadcasting live across the Upper Clutha from our very scrumptious and cosy, studio this morning. My dainty fingers gone with the days of working outside for me. I'm soft now. I've gone soft. No one likes to hear that. It's 6:32. We'll take a look at history and what happened on this day. This is the Verve, Bittersweet Symphony.

0: Waking you up, all thanks to Southern Lakes Panel Beating. Jack Van Der Hayden with you, live from our Wanaka studio. It's Olivia Dean, Man I Need. 20 away from 7. Don't forget, after 7.30 this morning, we are playing Risk and Reward, your chance to win free fuel. If you can answer a couple of quiz questions, and you can either risk it or take your winnings. But remember, if you risk it, you could lose everything. Time to go back in time this morning. Let's go back to the year 1994. It was a good year, 32 years ago. I only know that because I was born in the year 1994. My maths ain't that quick. On this day in 1994, June 24th, the movie Lion King was released. The Lion King opened in selected cinemas before becoming one of Disney's most successful animated films, grossing over $1 billion in its time. Crazy. Great movie as well, still to this day. I didn't like the new one where they, the cartoon was just, I preferred the older one actually. Isn't that crazy? Good family movie. And then on this day in 2011, Lady Gaga. You remember Lady Gaga? She hasn't really released too much music. She's definitely stepped into the acting shoes. She released this song. Very poppy, definitely catchy, radio-friendly Lady Gaga. She had the sauce pretty early on. Funky outfits, costumes, high energy, and songs like this. Born This Way was released on this day, dominating charts around the world.
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Radio Wanaka, good morning. Jack Van Daden with you, broadcasting live from 9 Cliff Wilson Street. Nice and dark outside. It is 6:52. Perfect time to check out your headlines. Let's go close to home. Reading from the Wanaka app this morning, the proposed speed limit review is getting mixed feedback, with locals divided over the suggested changes. You can have your say still, I think. But yeah. From the NZ Herald front page, concerns are growing over AI-generated news pages that are using real New Zealand tragedies to attract clicks and advertising revenue. You've probably seen these doing the rounds. Not the AI posters that everyone uses. It's news, actual news stories that are happening in the country, and then they're just putting it up for clicks and link bites. I don't know, is it business or is it wrong? And then from the ODT, reading, a hot air balloon made an unplanned landing yesterday in Lake Hayes'

happen and everyone on board was safe. For more news, you can check out the Front Page podcast wherever you get your podcasts with Chelsea Daniels. Right now, this is Marshmallow and Kane Brown, Miles On It. New truck, big

0: 6:56, this is Radio Wanaka, Jack Vanderhaden with you for breakfast, live across the Upper Clutha, 99.1, 92.2, and everywhere with that iHeart app. It's great to have your company this morning. Oh, excuse me, I just swallowed a frog. Can you imagine? Wonder where that saying came from. Maybe I should Google that. Anyway, coming up after 7 o'clock news, we are talking all things you, because there is a new article out about how you can do better, and I love these articles, because it's like either a scientist telling us how we can be better, but this is you telling you. I know, confusing. Well, it confused me. We'll dive down that rabbit hole after your news and sport.
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5: In this update, the Opportunity Party is seeing steady growth and would be a hair's breadth from Parliament on the latest One News Varian poll numbers. It scored 4.6% support, up 1.3% from the last poll. The centrist party says it would be willing to work with either the right or left bloc. Leader Kule Wong told One News the two major parties are growing less popular with the public.
6: Kiwis are incredibly frustrated at the lack of progress on our big issues, and they're wanting to see a party like Opportunity bring particularly our big parties together.
5: Thieves are risking their lives stealing train signalling components in the lower North Island. Stolen train signalling equipment, cables and overhead lines are causing major disruption to Wellington's rail network. Rail and Maritime Transport Union General Secretary Todd Volster says Kiwi Rail won't hesitate putting more cameras on the network.
7: They will have a go at freight wagons from time to time, and we have had quite a lot of stuff stolen in the Palmerston North Manawatū area, similar around cables and copper.
5: Abuse and threats have surged against Auckland councillors after a historic 7.9% rates increase. At least two death threats have been referred to police. One didn't meet the threshold for prosecution, but police did speak to an Auckland man. Council reporter Jacob Jones has more.
8: Mayor Wayne Brown blames social media users and groups like the Ratepayers Alliance for social media posts calling out individual councillors for voting for the rates hike. Alliance spokesperson Jordan Williams says the mayor's projecting, pointing to accusations of bullying at council made by Councillor Beau Burns against other members.
5: 40 people have drowned trying to get relief from the heatwave in France in the past week. Temperatures have hit record levels in several major cities. In Spain, temperatures are set to exceed 40 degrees Celsius in some areas. That's news.
9: Yeah, so the days of waiting in the car to hear the next song are long gone. Download our free iHeart app to keep listening anywhere. iHeart, sounds like you.
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5: In sport, an honest reflection on the state of netball from Mystic shooter Maya Wilson. The future of the ANZ Premiership is uncertain beyond this Saturday's final between the Mystics and Steel. Players this year already took a 20% pay cut, while Silver Ferns have been allowed to cross the Tasman for club netball. Wilson says while the league's quality has remained, the financial repercussions have hurt the most.
10: For the first time, I have had to work in my career and it has been a busy juggle. Sometimes I'm leaving home at 4 a.m. to go and do breakfast radio to then come straight to training and be here for 6 hours, so it can be a juggle.
5: A career best innings of 62 from Izzy Sharp has led the White Ferns to a 6-wicket win over Scotland in Bristol to stay alive at cricket's 2020 World Cup. That's sport. I'm Jodie Gill.
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11: Good morning, happy Wednesday. A high of 8 degrees today. Cloudy periods with some rain developing in the afternoon and bringing some light winds for the day. Tomorrow, mainly fine in the morning, then a few showers expected creeping through around midday into the evening and some light winds as well. And then on Friday, high of 6 degrees, fine and sunny with some light winds. And Saturday, the 27th of June, we have a high of 7 degrees and overnight of negative 1, fine and sunny. Right now across the Upper Clutha, it's negative 1.
4: 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Sue and Barry Bruce have the right vehicle for you at wanakarentacar.co.nz.
11: There will be some ice in the shady spots up high and around those corners that don't see the sun. You know there's one at the back road by just before the Red Bridge heading towards Harware Flat. There's one in the Cadrona Valley and there's a couple on the Crown Range. Grit is being laid and the anti-icy agent is being sprayed. Please drive to the conditions and do not forget that the Albert Town Bridge is closed from 9 this morning until 5:30. Yesterday I said 9:30. I'm sorry. No, it's 9 o'clock. 9 until 5:30 p.m.
4: 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Your local breakfast from the heart of Wānaka. 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
11: Knees are a little sore this morning after last night's social basketball game. Unfortunately, we didn't get the win, but that's okay, going down by 10 points to the team Bricks. We are the new basketball team. So, yeah, going to be talking some basketball. Watch out, Michael Jordan. Jack Vanderhayden's... I can't even jump. Next, I want to talk about this article written by you. I know, confusing. It's about winter health.

0: Zomba Home Wrecker, it's 12 minutes after 7. Jack Vander Hayden with you for breakfast. Hope you're having a nice morning across the Upper Clutha. No sun whatsoever. We're in darkness, complete darkness. My watch is saying 8:20, we'll see the sun. All right, this article here kind of caught me off guard this morning, and I thought, why not share it? It's kind of a feel-good, and it says it's written by you. So, have you written an article? But I'm not sure what they're getting at here. It's more of the along the lines of winter health. We've talked about health tips and tricks and how to be better over winter seasons because it is getting colder. We're waiting for the snow. I've been working on my snow dance. You have to check out the Radio Wanaka socials a little bit later on to see that one. Yeah, that's right. I'm going to debut my snow dance. But health experts are recommending that we need more sleep, of course. This is what they always say. It's no chocolate, it's no red wine, it's less sleep, it's more sleep. Well, this one here is saying 7 to 9 hours of sleep a night, it's good for us. Exercise, get outside. You don't need to run a marathon, apparently, according to this article written by you. Maybe use the person, maybe it's like a foreign name. Anyway, so even 10 to 15 minutes on your smoko break, get outside. If you're an outside worker, get inside, warm up. If you're an outside inside worker, get outside. That was very confusing. Get fresh air is basically moral of the story. Food matters as well. Soups, love a good soup. Stews, hearty meals, keep yourself fueled up, according to this article. See, I don't know if this is an expert or scientist, because normally you read it and it says, you know, Dave Johns, the expert in health science. And you're like, oh, okay, that's really interesting. Well, here's one we forget over winter, and this is my biggest takeaway. Staying connected over winter is super important. Research has shown that social connection plays a huge role in our mental and physical well-being, especially during the darker days of winter. Dun, dun, dun. So try and get some fresh air, try and connect with friends, send that message. Remember, there's no point trying to facilitate relationships that aren't going anywhere. Message the ones that are already in your circle. Let them know, hey, what are you up to this weekend? You want to go for a walk? Want to go for a coffee? Or you just want to sit in each other's company and watch Netflix? Connection over everything, fresh air, good sleep, and good food. The article written by you. Maybe she's Chinese or something.
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Huey Lewis in the news. The Power of Love, it's 20 after 7. Don't forget, after 7:30, I'll be looking for someone to take on Risk and Reward. It's a game where you have a couple of questions and all you have to do is answer them correctly. But here's the catch. You answer the first one, you receive the $20 voucher to go and spend at the local petrol pump. Great. And then you have the decision to either risk it or take what you've got. If you risk it, you could lose it all, but that's the whole point of the game. We're playing Risk and Reward after 7:30 this morning, all thanks to Southern Lakes Panel Beating.

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1: 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Galloway Cook Allen are bringing us the snow reports once the season starts, right here on Radio Wanaka.
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0: We are taking on Risk and Reward. After your news and sport, write down the number to call 443 1809. And what will happen is you answer the first question. You get it right. Do you want me to give you the first question? Nah, I can't do that. No, I can't do that. Okay, I know you're trying to twist my arm. It's worth $20 this morning. It goes up in tens, and every question you get right, you get more fuel. But if you decide to risk it and you get the next question wrong, unfortunately, you lose it all. We're taking on Risk and Reward after your news and sport, which is right now. It's Radio Wanaka. Good morning.
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2: In this update, a cybersecurity expert says AI has created an arms race between attackers and defenders. Five Eyes agencies have issued a warning rogue states could use artificial intelligence to overwhelm the West's cyber defences within months, not years. The spy agencies have issued tips for organisations to shore up their defences and take a cautious line on new technology. Cybersecurity advisory organisation CISO Lens country manager Nadia Youssef says it's a race to see who can find vulnerabilities first.
3: AI is speeding up what's always been an incredibly challenging job, but hopefully it's sort of lifting the tools available to everyone at once.
2: The coalition would be gone if numbers from the latest One News variant poll come to pass. National Party support slipped 1 point to 29%, while Labor's fallen 5% to sit on 32. On these poll numbers, a Labor, Greens and Te Pāti Māori coalition would have a 4-seat majority. 40 people have drowned while swimming in unsupervised areas in France as people try to escape the heat wave sweeping across much of Europe. France's health department has issued a red danger alert, while there are also record temperatures in parts of Italy and Spain. Meanwhile, Hammer Springs is taking the hot and cold wellness trend to a new level, opening New Zealand's first snow room. Hammer Springs Thermal Pools and Spa General Manager Sarah Wiblin says it's a unique offering combining heat, steam and sub-zero conditions to support relaxation and recovery. That's news.
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2: In sport, the biggest names in world football continue to rewrite history at the FIFA World Cup.
4: Five in red in the middle. Ronaldo! The farewell may be approaching, but the legend is not finished yet.
2: Cristiano Ronaldo scored twice in Portugal's 5-0 demolition of Uzbekistan, becoming the first player to score at six different World Cups. Meanwhile, England can secure their spot in the knockout rounds today. Jason Pine reports from Vancouver.
5: The Three Lions face Ghana in Boston from 8 this morning. Victory for either side would seal them a place in the round of 32. The other two teams in Group L, Panama and Croatia, go in search of their first points of the tournament at 11 in Toronto. Colombia meet DR Congo from 2 in Guadalajara.
2: That's sport. I'm Jodie Gill.
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0: Good morning. Happy Wednesday. We have a high of 8 degrees today. Yes, cloudy periods with rain developing later today, and then they should be easing in the evening. And then on Thursday, mainly fine with a few showers in the morning, clearing in the afternoon for Thursday, and an overall day of 7 and a low of -2. Excuse me, blinking hiccups. And then on Friday, fine and sunny, live radio. Friday, fine and sunny with a high of 6 degrees and some light winds. And similar for Saturday the 27th, this weekend, high of 7, fine and sunny with some light winds. Right now across the Upper Clutha, it's -1.
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0: It's a cold start across the Upper Clutha and surround, so make sure you're driving to the conditions and change and reduce your speed where necessary. Watch out for those shady corners and the shady drivers. Also, the grit is being laid or has been laid across the Crown Range, so expect that as well. And the Albert Town Bridge. Yes, the Albert Town Bridge today from 9 o'clock is closed until 5:30 p.m. Albert Town Bridge, for vehicle traffic, you can still bike and walk across, or I think you do need to dismount your bicycle, but no vehicles are allowed on the Albert Town Bridge until 5:30. 9 until 5:30, it's closed.
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1: Radio Wanaka, good morning. We are playing Risk and Reward, and we've got Sue from Wanaka on the phone. Good morning, Sue.
2: Morning, Jack.
1: Sue, what are you up to this morning?
2: I'm currently getting ready for work.
1: Oh, nice, Sue. Whereabouts do you work in town?
2: At Old World in town.
1: Oh, you're at New World, but we call it Old World, yes, in town. Yes. Hopefully it's a nice day for you at work.
2: Hopefully, I'm sure it'll be nice and tidy from the night staff.
1: Oh, lovely. Yes, shout out to our friends down at New World in town, a.k.a. Old World. All right, Sue, no time like the present. Let's take on the risk and reward. First question, are you ready? Here we go. Sue, what is the largest species of shark?
2: Great white.
1: Sue, I'm so sorry. I've got to take the first answer. You said great white, but then I did hear you say the right answer, but I'm so sorry, Sue. Yes, it is whale shark, but I have to take the first answer. I've got to be strict with this.
2: Oh, that's all right. That's okay.
1: Well, Sue, enjoy your morning down at Old World, and I'm sure you're going to have an awesome Wednesday. Thank you so much for playing this morning.
2: No worries, thanks, Jack.
1: I love it. There you go, Sue from Old World in Wanaka, taking on risk and reward this morning. Unfortunately, no dice, got the wah, wah, wah, but you got to be in it to win it. Risk and reward, we'll be back on Friday, all thanks to Southern Lakes Panel Beating.
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1: And don't forget their incredible toy shop right next to the Wanaka Airport. All right, we've got two names in the celebration calls today. We have a Jess McDonald. Jess is turning 29. And that's lots of love from your boys. And we know you'll have the best day. See you at tea. Oh, sounds like maybe dinner plans for you, Jess McDonald. 29 today. Lots of love from your boys. And we have Nick. Nick from the Cardies Lifty team. Nick is celebrating his 23rd birthday today, and he can't wait to shred up this winter. Speak, Jack. This winter at Cadrona once the season starts. That's lots of love from the Lifties. Let's go, Nick. Love it. Shout out to the Lifty crew doing their training, getting ready for the winter season. We're all getting ready, Nick, and I hope you enjoy your birthday. Celebrations are all thanks to the National Transport and Toy Museum. If you're thinking of things to do, maybe you need a shop for a toy, head out to the National Transport and Toy Museum today.
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8: In this update, parts of Europe are being warned the worst is yet to come as temperatures hit record levels in several major cities. 40 people have drowned while swimming in unsupervised areas in France as people try to escape the heat wave. In Spain, temperatures are set to peak above

0: 40 degrees in some areas. BBC correspondent Chris Bockman says day-to-day life has come to a halt as red warnings are issued.
1: No sport, that's for simple. Make sure that you have some ventilation, drink lots of water, don't drink any alcohol, and basically just grit it out. That's the message.
0: A warning, AI is raising the cyber security threat to an unprecedented level. Five Eyes agencies have issued a warning for business and government leaders that artificial intelligence could overwhelm defences within months, not years. The spy agencies say AI lowers barriers for malicious actors, but can also vastly improve our defences. Cybersecurity advisory organisation CISO Lens country manager Nadia Youssef says for most of us, the common advice holds true.
2: Nothing will protect you as well as a long, strong, unique password across your different accounts, especially email. That really is the keys to the kingdom. If someone gets into your email, they can change a lot of passwords for everything and lock you out.
0: Universities and polytechnics could be allowed to raise student fees by 6% for a third year in a row. The government's open consultation on tertiary fee settings with a 6% cap proposed on fee increases for domestic students. MedService has issued an orange heavy rain warning for the Coromandel and Bay of Plenty west of Kawarau until later tonight. In the South Island, Arthurs and Lewis passes, as well as further south on the Milford Road, are under road snowfall warnings from 10 a.m. today until this evening. Researchers are looking at the bright side of diabetes medications and finding surprising benefits. Metformin, used for treating type 2 diabetes, already reduces the risk of death, cardiovascular disease and dementia. But Otago researchers have discovered it also significantly reduces prostate cancer. That's news.
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0: In sport, France rugby coach Fabien Galthié has confirmed a 33-man touring group for next week's opening Nations Championship test against the All Blacks in Christchurch. The squad is without a number of frontline players, as expected, with their top 14 final between Toulouse and Montpellier being staged on Sunday. That includes star halfback Antoine Dupont, first five Romain Ntamack, and fullback Thomas Ramos. Those players are a chance to join the squad for their tests against Australia and Japan. Portugal's burst back to life at the FIFA World Cup, thrashing Uzbekistan 5-0 in Houston for a first-up group win. Veteran Cristiano Ronaldo became the first player in history to score at six different World Cups with his two first-half goals. England and Ghana are just kicking off. That's sport. I'm Jodie Gill.
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5: A high of 8 degrees today. Cloudy periods this morning with a chance of rain later this afternoon. Tomorrow, overall, mainly fine, but a few showers expected in the early hours of the day. Clearing in the afternoon with a high of 7 and an overnight of negative 1. And then on Friday, we have the sun emoji back on the Met Service website. Hopefully some sun. I kind of want snow, actually, but I like the sun as well. High of 6 and sun. Saturday, sunny and a high of 7. Overnight of 2, so nice and cool at night, and then on Sunday a high of 7 and sunny. Right now across the Upper Clutha, it's negative 1.
4: 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Sue and Barry Bruce have the right vehicle for you at wanakarentacar.co.nz.
5: Grit has been laid and the de-icing agent has been sprayed over the Crown Range and the Lindis this morning. Expect ice in those high spots. Look out for the shady corners heading towards the Cadrona Valley, also the one out the back of the Red Bridge. And don't forget, today from 9 o'clock this morning, the Albert Town Bridge will be closed until 5:30 p.m. 9 until 5:30 p.m, you will need to go via the Red Bridge.
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5: Waking you up across the Upper Clutha, broadcasting live from Cliff Wilson Street this morning. Happy Wednesday, and a massive shout out to our local courier drivers giving me a wave this morning from the road, Cliff Wilson Street, very central. Just by the old Motor 10, if you know where that is. How much do you love your dog? Do you love it enough to tattoo your dog on you? Well, one lady's done just that.

0: Cadrona to Cromwell. 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
1: Good morning, Jack Vanderhayden with you for breakfast. It's 11 after 8. A UK woman has honoured her dog by mixing his ashes into tattoo ink and using it as a semi-permanent eyeliner. This one here is a bit different, but it says a lot about how much people love their pets. A woman overseas has taken remembering her dog to a whole nother level, and I'm here for it. After her dog Patch passed away of old age, she decided to mix his ashes into tattoo ink, and not just any tattoo, eyeliner. Yeah, that's a thing. You can get your eyebrows and stuff tattooed on now. I think it's a cosmetic procedure. And so what happened was she had her semi-permanent eyeliner done with a small amount of his ashes mixed into the ink. And thinking it was pretty simple, people actually pay big money for this procedure to happen. Not just the tattooing done, that's I'm not sure how much that costs, but getting the ashes of a loved one, people do this with human ashes, getting the ashes of the dog into the ink is a whole process. Now, she wanted to do this to connect with her dog and keep him living through her. Now, look, I'm not going to yuck the yum, I'm not going to throw stones in my glass house here on Cliff Wilson Street, but the memory will never go. It's like love, you know, the love is always with us when someone is no longer here, whether it be a person or an animal, and we love dogs almost more than animal, more than humans sometimes, you will never forget that feeling of the dog, you know, especially, well, or a cat, but in this case, a dog. So for some, a photo is fine. For others, it's a tattoo of your dog's ashes. Well, it's the ink mixed with the ashes on your face. It's all rather confusing. But look, if it makes her happy, then I'm happy for her.
0: When he's not on the radio, he's volunteering at Riding for the Disabled Association. There is no one more local. 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

0: Billy Idol, Eyes Without a Face. It's 8:23. Good morning. This is Radio Wanaka, broadcasting across the Upper Clutha from 9 Cliff Wilson Street here in the slowly warming up Wanaka. It's looking nice outside, but definitely cold. Some very exciting news in my life. It's the little things. That's what she said. But I'm very excited.
1: Yeah, boy.
0: Because tonight, me and my better half, Hannah, we are going out for a meal. Now, I know it's the little wins in life, right? But it's we're spoiled for choice here in Wanaka. We've got everything from the food truck villages to the cheap and cheerfuls and then the sit-down, trust-the-chef type restaurants. Well, tonight, I am super excited, as you can probably tell. I am trying Little Street Kitchen. Oh, my goodness. I loved the Now Bow food truck outside Rhyme and Reason Brewery in town. But now, I am going to their restaurant. You may have already been there. They've been open for a couple of weeks just on Little Street in town. And it is, oh man, I'm looking at the menu right now. No word of a lie. And I'm salivating, I think is the right word. It's, if you've been there, you'll know. These bao buns look delicious. I'm looking at the beers here. They've got some beers from local breweries. They've got some wine from local wineries, cocktails. But then let's look at the food. Pork fried rice, crispy, crackling, fried egg, big flavor. They've got duck. They've got gnocchi, knock, knock, gnocchi. Mmm, steak fritters? Fritters. Fritters. Fritters? I can't read, but I can definitely read a menu. Ayo! crispy fries. I could sit here all day and look at this menu. I'm very excited. I'm no food reviewer, but look, I'm patting my puku. I'm feeling like a nice meal. We're using this as like a celebratory birthday dinner because we didn't book anything last week for my actual birthday because it's just another day. But I thought, well, let's really milk this a little bit longer. So tonight, Hannah and myself, my better half, we are off to the Little Street Kitchen. If you have been before, I'm sure you know how good it is. But no spoilers, because I will let you know how it goes tomorrow on the show. I'm very excited. I'm just so excited.
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0: Snow reports on Radio Wanaka will start soon. All thanks to Galloway Cook Allen Lawyers. Getting straight to the point for all your legal needs, personal and professional. Galloway Cook Allen are bringing us the snow reports once the season starts, right here on Radio Wanaka.
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1: In this update, major European sites are among those shutting up shop as a record-breaking heat wave has the continent in its clutches. 40 people have drowned while swimming in unsupervised areas in France as people try to escape temperatures reaching as high as 44 degrees. The Eiffel Tower and the Louvre are joining hundreds of schools and stores closing early due to the scorching weather. BBC correspondent Hugh Schofield says the majority of France has been put into an extreme red warning.
2: Yesterday, across the country, there were records broken, the hottest ever day in June in places like Bordeaux. It was the hottest day ever.
1: We're being told the Five Eyes AI warning shouldn't be taken lightly. The group of spy agencies, which includes New Zealand, is warning rogue states could use artificial intelligence to overwhelm cyber defences within months, not years. It's issued tips for organisations to shore up their defences and take a cautious line on new technology. A view the country might be in a funk as confidence in the employment market tumbles. A Westpac McDermott Miller survey for the June quarter shows employment confidence levels fell to the lowest reading in 22 years. The Employers and Manufacturers Association's Alan MacDonald says the Iran war's played into this, but it shows how brittle confidence is. The ground's been blessed and broken on the National Erebus Memorial in Christchurch. Work's begun on the site at Craycroft Reserve to honour the 257 people who died in the 1979 Erebus air disaster in Antarctica. That's news.
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1: In sport, former Warriors centre Clinton Torpy has belief in how the side can cater for the absence of Jackson Ford in the NRL. The key prop is out for up to 3 months with a pectoral injury. Ford's place will be filled by 22-year-old Tanner Stowers-Smith for Saturday's match against the Dolphins. Torpy says he met Stowers-Smith at an NRL rookie camp early in his career.
3: He defends his butt off, and I love the physicality of him, and that's a good man to step into the shoes of somebody like your Fords. He may not play 80 minutes, but you know the minutes that he's going to play is going to be beneficial.
1: Cristiano Ronaldo's become the first footballer to score at 6 World Cups, scoring a brace in Portugal's 5-0 thrashing of Uzbekistan in Houston. It secures Portugal's first win of the tournament and inflicts a second loss on their opponents. That's sport. I'm Jodie Gill.
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4: Sounds snuggly, especially on a cold day. A high of 8 degrees today. Cloud increasing with rain coming this afternoon. Should be easing later this evening though. Tomorrow a high of 7 and an overnight of negative 2. Mainly fine with showers in the morning and light winds for Thursday and Friday. We've got the sun back. Fine and sunny with some light winds. Dropping down to an overnight of negative 2 degrees and a high of 6. So very cold on Friday and Saturday quite similar. Fine and sunny with the light winds and a high of 7 with a low of negative 2. So we're going to see some cold nights and also cold days. Speaking of current temperatures, it is chilly. It's negative 1.
0: 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Sue and Barry Bruce have the right vehicle for you at wanakarentacar.co.nz.
4: Cool the temperatures across the Upper Clutha this morning. De-icing agent and grit has been sprayed and laid on the Crown Range and Lindis Pass if you are travelling those ways. Also, the Albert Town Bridge is closed this morning from 9 a.m. until 5:30 p.m. You will need to go via the Red Bridge. Drive safe. Radio Wanaka, good morning. Breakfast, all thanks to Southern Lakes Panel Beating. Jack with you, broadcasting from our studio here on 9 Cliff Wilson Street. Very cold start to the day. My knees are definitely feeling it. Last night we had our social basketball game. Shout out to the new basketball team. That is us. We are MBT taking on the Men's Social B League. You know, we'll get relegated up next season. Yeah, we're just working on a few things. Unfortunately, though, we took the L. But that is what it is. No one likes losing, but there can always only be one winner. Hope the rest of the team are feeling good. But my knees, they're definitely talking to me.

0: Waking you up this morning, this is Radio Wanaka. That's Jelly Roll Liar, it's 8:42. Yesterday, if I told you that an air balloon was going to make a weird pit stop in Lake Hayes, you'd probably think, Jack, you're a liar. We got there in the end. But yesterday morning, you may have seen this already, a hot air balloon made an unplanned landing in Queenstown, just at Lake Hayes Estate. It's not super dramatic. At first, yes, kind of scary when I first saw the photos. But pretty chill in the end. Hot air balloon made an unplanned landing in Queenstown, or Lake Hayes Estate, Queenstown you could call it, yesterday morning. Now, before you picture the kind of chaos that I was picturing, an emergency situation, no, wasn't really that at all. There were about 10 people on board, floating from Lake Hayes heading towards the Queenstown airport, when the wind just wasn't playing ball. And then the thing with ballooning is, you're kind of at mercy of the wind, so instead of pushing on or trying to fight it, the pilot made the call to bring it down early. He spotted a bit of grass in Lake Hayes Estate there and just put it down nice and easy. We're talking less than one knot of speed. So basically as gentle as it gets, nothing to cry about, but still kind of scary to see. Of course, local residents of Lake Hayes Estate were taking photos and Snapchats and Instagrams, and you don't see it every day. So it would be scary to see. But thankfully, they have a professional. With 10 years plus in the industry, the team behind the ballooning, they're like, look, it's actually pretty chill. We've got it all under control. And that's what you want. That is what you want when you're dealing with anybody. Someone who is got things under control. I personally never want to go on a hot air balloon. I'm a ground kind of guy. Planes scare the bejeebus out of me. On planes, I get scared for many reasons. And I know they go, oh, but you're more likely to get in a car crash on the way to the airport. I'm like, I don't care about those statistics. I'm still scared. Hot air ballooning looks cool, but I'll happily watch from the ground.
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Shaboozy, it's 8:52. This is Radio Wanaka. Jack Vanderhayden with you for breakfast, thanks to Southern Lakes Panel Beating. Let's take a look at your headlines before we get to 9 o'clock. Reading from the Wanaka app, the proposed speed limit review is getting mixed feedback from locals, and they're divided over the suggested changes. From the New Zealand Herald, on the front page, concerns are growing over AI-generated news. This is those pages that are using real New Zealand tragedies to attract clicks and advertising revenue. So what they're doing is they're taking a story, say, for instance, you know, house fire in Auckland. Terrible news. They're taking the picture, they're kind of AI jazzing it up, and then they're just putting a link to the actual story. So they're doing it for clicks, but they're not, it's not illegal. It's kind of frowned upon, but still, are they doing anything wrong? And then from the ODT, a hot air balloon made an unplanned landing in Lake Hayes Estate yesterday, and the pilot saying there was no drama whatsoever, despite surprising a few residents. If you like your news and you like podcasts, why not check out the Front Page Podcast with Chelsea Daniels, wherever you get your episodes. This is Where's My Husband? It's Ray.

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11: In this update, 40 people have drowned while swimming in unsupervised areas in France as people try to escape temperatures reaching as high as 44 degrees. The Eiffel Tower and the Louvre are among sites closing early as the government warns people to take extra care. BBC correspondent Pierre Denis says France's health department is preparing its hospitals for a potential influx of patients.

0: avoid a repeat of 2003 when the heat wave claimed 15,000 lives. The cause of that was mainly because the hospital weren't really ready. Government is really trying to prevent such an event from happening again.
1: A warning, lower mortgage rates could be short-lived. ANZ's dropping its one-year fixed home loan rate by 14 basis points from today, while the 2 and 3 year rates will be cut by 20 basis points. Westpac also cut its longer-term home loan rates last week. Loan Market CEO Bruce Patton says with an official cash rate announcement from the Reserve Bank coming in 2 weeks, interest rate hikes could turn this around.
2: If they make a move, hopefully they don't, but they've signalled that they may, that'll unwind some of this for sure.
1: An independent United Nations inquiry has found Israel is continuing to commit genocide by deliberately targeting Palestinian children in Gaza. The report examined violations since the latest war began, finding about 30% of those killed by Israeli forces were children. Abuse and threats have surged against Auckland councillors after a historic 7.9% rates increase. At least 2 death threats have been referred to police. Council reporter Jacob Jones has more.
3: Mayor Wayne Brown blames social media users and groups like the Ratepayers Alliance for social media posts calling out individual councillors for voting for the rates hike. Alliance spokesperson Jordan Williams says the mayor's projecting, pointing to accusations of bullying at council made by councillor Beau Burns against other members.
1: That's news.
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1: In sport, speculation of a rift between England cricket coach Brendan McCullum and captain Ben Stokes has been put to bed on the eve of the deciding third test against New Zealand. Stokes and Gus Atkinson return for the Trent Bridge test starting tomorrow after missing game two due to a breach of team curfew. McCullum was quick to bat away growing questions around a strained relationship.
6: We talked about that this morning. I said, do you know where this has come from, the conversations around sort of our relationship over the last 6 months? He said, no, I have no idea. He said, as far as I'm concerned, and I said to him, as far as I'm concerned, I consider you a good friend.
1: Cristiano Ronaldo's become the first footballer to score at 6 World Cups, scoring a brace in Portugal's 5-0 thrashing of Uzbekistan in Houston. It secures Portugal's first win of the tournament and inflicts a second loss on their opponents. That's sport. I'm Jodie Gill.
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7: You'll need to be cozy today. It is cold. A high of 8 degrees. Cloud with rain developing later this afternoon and some light winds. Tomorrow, same again, mainly fine in the morning and then showers developing in the afternoon with a high of 7 and an overnight of -2. Friday, a high of 6, overnight of -2, fine and sunny. Saturday the 27th, which is this weekend, fine and sunny with some light winds and a high of 7 degrees. Right now across the Upper Clutha, it is -1, nice and cold.
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7: Cool the temperatures across the Upper Clutha this morning. De-icing agent and grit has been sprayed and laid on the Crown Range and Lindis Pass if you are travelling those ways. Also, the Albert Town Bridge is closed this morning from 9 a.m. until 5:30 p.m. You will need to go via the Red Bridge. Drive safe.
5: We don't just share the stories of Upper Clutha, we live them. 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
7: An absolute pleasure to have your company this morning on this Wednesday. Earlier on the show, we were talking about a UK woman who has honoured her dog by mixing his ashes into tattoo ink and using it as a semi-permanent eyeliner. She got it tattooed. And I'm kind of thinking, wait, so you can tattoo your eyebrows and eyeliner on now? So I thought, Jack, you know what? Let's track down an expert. So I have got Courtney from Central Clinic Wanaka on the phone with us next to talk about this and if it's even possible, because I know nothing about eyeliners and face tattoos, but it's interesting.

His guilty pleasure is the buttered chicken at Ashraf's with a garlic naan on the side. Your local breakfast, Radio Wānaka Breakfast with Jack Vanderhayden.

0: Ellie Lange, Choosing Texas. It's 16 minutes after 9. Good morning. This is Radio Wanaka. Happy, happy Wednesday. Nice and cold across the Upper Clutha. Let's see what's happening today, and maybe you will get to a local event.
1: 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Celebrating or hosting this winter? Superliquor's massive range has something for every occasion.
0: Cheers to that. Let's see what's happening in our What's On Guide, all thanks to Superliquor. Tomorrow night, Wanaka Brew Bar, they have their quiz night. If you think you've got what it takes to top that leaderboard, get your friends, get your smart friends especially, and then gather everyone at 7 p.m. tomorrow night. Happening this Friday, 26th of June at Praise Wanaka. 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It's the latest ski film. It's called After the Snow Film. It's a free community event. Everyone's welcome, and that's happening at Praise on Friday evening. And today, actually, very soon at 10 o'clock, in Luggett, at the Memorial Centre, they have the Village Voices. This is Sing for Fun. If you love to sing, Village Voices is a relaxed and welcoming community singing group. Singing in a group is fun. Singing on your own, scary. It's like singing in the shower, but you are not naked and you're at the Luggett Memorial Centre. Make sure you wear clothes, okay? You will get arrested. This is a community sing-song. No experience is needed. Bring your vibe, bring the enthusiasm, and join for an hour of music and connection. Koha is optional and new faces are always welcome. That's today at the Luggett Memorial Centre. From 10 until 11, it's the Sing for Fun Village Voices. And all this information is on our What's On Guide, all thanks to Superliquor on the Radio Wanaka website. Cheers to that, and cheers to the calling. Oh, it's nice and slow. We're slowing it down. 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

0: Radio Wanaka, good morning. Jack Vandehaden with you for breakfast. Earlier on the show, talking about this lady over in the UK who has honoured her dog by mixing his ashes into tattoo ink and then tattooed the eyelashes or eyebrows on her face. And I'm a little confused, so I had to reach out to an expert. So I've got Courtney from Central Clinic Wanaka. She's your local Wanaka lash and brow artist, multi-award-winning lash artist, and we've got her on the phone. Good morning, Courtney.
1: Good morning.
0: Courtney, this story here, what's your first reaction to it?
1: I honestly thought it was fake. I thought surely no one's tattooed their dog's ashes into their face. But I think it is true, which is kind of crazy.
0: It is crazy. Now, is this something that could actually happen, Courtney? Do you think you could mix ashes into the ink? Like, it seems so legit, but also so fake.
1: I think a lot of people do it more for their body tattooing rather than their cosmetic tattooing, just because the body tattooing is a bit deeper in the skin, so the pigment has more chance to like settle, whereas on your face, we're not implanting it as deep, so you just don't know how the pigment's going to react with that, with the ashes in it.
0: Courtney, how does cosmetic eyebrow tattooing actually work? Because I definitely don't know, and there could be others listening who don't have a clue either.
1: It's pretty much a semi-permanent makeup. So similar to body tattooing, however, yeah, not as deep into the skin. So that's why you have to get your tattooing done every 3 to 5 years because it does fade out over time. So if you get them done and you hate them, then they're just going to fade out within 5 to 6 years anyway. So, yeah, it just looks like you've got your brows penciled in, which is great.
0: Oh, cool. What a great service. Now, Courtney, what services do you offer? Do you do this at your clinic?
1: I do. So I offer brow tattooing and then any and all other lash and brow services. So like lash lifts, lash extensions, brow laminations, brow shape and dyes, all of that sort of stuff. Anything to do with your eyes and brows, then I'm your gal.
0: And BYO dog ashes.
1: Yes, apparently.
0: Courtney from Central Clinic Wanaka, thank you so much for joining us. You are our expert. I know nothing of the kind of this stuff, so thank you for joining us on the show. Eyebrow tattooing, it seems to be the thing. Put your dog ashes in it. It's a win-win.
1: Thank you so much for having me.

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0: so we're only a few away from today's high. Will we get there? Don't forget, Albertown Bridge is closed this morning until 5:30 p.m. So you will need to go via the Red Bridge. Expect delays with lots of traffic. Be kind. I know it's frustrating, but it is what it is. And it's not what it's not. Coming up after 10 o'clock, this guy, Kid Rock. He's in the mix, as well as a classic from Fleetwood Mac. Are you Team Mick Fleetwood or Team Stevie Nicks? I like them both, but I'm more of a Stevie fan than a Mick fan. Also, this one here from Lenny Kravitz. Oh yeah, we're mixing it up, throwing it all the way back. And then Peter Mac is in studio from 12, taking over the afternoon. Until then, it's more music thanks to New World. I'll see you tomorrow morning. You know how we do. Be good, be kind, and love you heaps.
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11: In this update, concerns extreme heat waves across Europe are becoming more frequent as many countries brace for the next wave of scorching weather. 40 people have drowned while swimming in unsupervised areas in France as its hospitals brace for an influx of people. France's health department has issued a red danger alert, while Italy, the UK and Spain are also sweltering in extreme heat with record temperatures in some regions. Sky News correspondent Tom Clark says temperatures are skyrocketing past previous averages.
12: These are records falling more and more frequently. The hottest years on record are all in the last decade or so. We're seeing this continuing trend.
11: An independent United Nations inquiry has found Israel is continuing to commit genocide by deliberately targeting Palestinian children in Gaza. The report examines violations since the latest war began, finding about 30% of those killed by Israeli forces were children. Genocide is considered the most serious crime under international law. The Health Minister says it's a complex task to unclog the issue of ED wait times. Progress is being made on the government's health targets, with all five areas improving year

0: on year in the March quarter. However, some progress is incremental, with EDs seeing a 0.2% rise to 74.4% of patients being admitted, discharged or transferred within 6 hours. Simeon Brown says there's no single solution.
1: We need to make it easier to see a GP, and that's what we've just done through big uplift in funding for GPs, reweighting capitation. We've got it more urgent and after our care. A new 24/7 urgent care in South Auckland is taking pressure off Middlemore Hospital.
0: Questions over how a single fibre cable chewed through by rats was enough to shut down an entire Christchurch secondary school. Hill Morton High School has reopened today after asking students to learn from home for 2 days because of the damage. Secondary Principals Council Chair Steve McCracken says while the circumstances are bizarre, schools can't operate safely when critical systems go down. That's news.
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0: In sport, speculation of a rift between England cricket coach Brendan McCullum and captain Ben Stokes has been put to bed on the eve of the deciding third test against New Zealand. Stokes and Garth Atkinson return for the Trent Bridge test starting tomorrow after missing game two due to a breach of team curfew. McCullum's been quick to bat away growing questions around a strained relationship.
4: We talked about that this morning. I said, I don't know, do you know where this has come from, the conversations around sort of our relationship over the last 6 months? He said, no, I have no idea. He said, as far as I'm concerned, and I said to him, as far as I'm concerned, I consider you a good friend.
0: The Super Rugby champion Hurricanes have confirmed the expected departure of assistant coach Brad Cooper to join English side Harlequins. He leaves after two seasons at the Wellington-based franchise. That's sport. I'm Jodie Gill.
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0: Met Service forecast for central Otago. Queenstown, cloudy periods. Rain developing this afternoon, easing this evening. Light winds and southwesterlies developing this afternoon. A high of 9, a low of 1 degree. Alexandra, cloudy periods. There will be rain for a time this afternoon with light winds. A high of 8 degrees and a low of 0. And Wanaka, cloudy periods today. Rain developing this afternoon, easing this evening. Light winds, a high of 8 degrees and a low of 0.
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5: Cool the temperatures across the Upper Clutha this morning. De-icing agent and grit has been sprayed and laid on the Crown Range and Lindis Pass if you are travelling those ways. Also, the Albert Town Bridge is closed this morning from 9 a.m. until 5:30 p.m. You will need to go via the Red Bridge. Drive safe.
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3: In this update, Regional Development Minister Shane Jones is backing investment in a major North Island freight hub to create jobs. The government's approved up to $22.4 million to support the rail aspect of new freight hub at Te Utanganui in Palmerston North, connecting the lower North Island's ports. It's expected full development will require investment from freight and port companies. Jones says this will support the regions.
4: I've always been of the belief that regional economies will be hobbled unless Wellington finds the checkbook preferences and actually invests.
3: Cities across Europe are scrambling to offer places to cool off as the severe heat wave is expected to ramp up. France's health department has issued a red danger alert, while Italy, the UK and Spain are also sweltering in extreme heat, with record temperatures soaring past 40 degrees in some regions. Schools and stores are closing across southern Europe as hospitals prepare for a possible influx of people. Cinemas, supermarkets and libraries are being opened as places to cool down. Researchers looking at the bright side of diabetes medications and finding surprising benefits. Metformin, used for treating type 2 diabetes, already reduces the risk of death, cardiovascular disease and dementia. But Otago researchers have discovered it also significantly reduces prostate cancer. Senior author and associate professor Yoram Barak says the beauty of their research is looking for the advantages drugs may have, not just the side effects.
5: Very, very few drugs are what we call clean drugs, that affect only one pathway in the human body.
3: A cafe devastated by a fire at Littleton near Christchurch is asking the community to donate the amount of a cup of coffee to support its staff. The Shroom Room was gutted by the blaze that broke out on Sunday night. A Give a Little page has been set up to help cover costs for staff who've suddenly been left out of work. That's news.
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3: In sport, frustration for England after a nil-all FIFA World Cup group draw against Ghana in Boston. The Three Lions had 79% possession but were unable to put the icing on regular periods of attack. Midfielder Declan Rice acknowledged they left things too late on TVNZ.
7: It's always difficult when you play against 11 behind the ball as deep as they was. You've got to find solutions, and last 10 minutes we probably found more than we did all game and we was unlucky not to score. But look, we stay positive, we keep going.
3: Auckland FC have confirmed the signing of All-Whites midfielder Lachlan Bayliss for the upcoming Men's A-League football season. The 23-year-old makes the move from the Newcastle Jets. Bayliss joins Auckland FC in the wake of several key departures, including attackers Jesse Randall and Guillermo Mai and centre-back Dan Hall. That's sport. I'm Jodie Gill.
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3: Met Service forecast for central Otago. Queenstown, cloudy periods. Rain developing this afternoon, easing this evening. Light winds and southwesterlies developing this afternoon. A high of 9, a low of 1 degree. Alexandra, cloudy periods. There will be rain for a time this afternoon with light winds. A high of 8 degrees and a low of 0. And Wanaka, cloudy periods today. Rain developing this afternoon, easing this evening. Light winds, a high of 8 degrees and a low of 0.
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8: Cool the temperatures across the Upper Clutha this morning. De-icing agent and grit has been sprayed and laid on the Crown Range and Lindis Pass if you are travelling those ways. Also,

0: So the Albert Town Bridge is closed this morning from 9 a.m. until 5:30 p.m. You will need to go via the Red Bridge. 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
5: In this update, Shane Jones has a plea for Kiwi Rail as the government announces millions in loans for a major lower North Island freight hub. The government regional infrastructure fund supporting Te Au Tanganui's rail aspect, a Manawatu distribution and logistics hub. It's approved loaning up to $22.4 million to support pre-construction and building works. The Regional Development Minister says the government will find the money, but the project must deliver.
6: Kiwi Rail, you are in the engine room of the economy. Please do not let your politicians down.
5: New water bills will begin landing in Wellington letterboxes late next month, with Te Aki Wai taking over Wellington Water's infrastructure next week. Ratepayers face an annual charge of $2,390 on average, climbing over a decade to more than $6,000. The new umbrella Polytech organisation has laid out risks as it transitions from Te Pukenga, with demand and enrolments changeable and issues getting international student visas approved. Napier's award-winning national distillery company, which has sold gin, vodka, rum and liqueur since 2019, has gone into voluntary liquidation. The distillery is closed and its website offline. Co-founder and director Blair Nicholl says he's gutted. He says liquidators control the company's stocks and assets and a sale process is underway. Good news finally for South Island snow bunnies. Cardrona Alpine Resort's opening its learner slopes this Friday, a fortnight later than originally planned. The neighbouring Treble Cone is still waiting to open, delayed by a lack of snow. Cardrona Chief Mountain Officer Laura Headley says winter's taking a long time to really kick in.
7: Our teams have been doing a huge amount of work getting that ready. We've had some ups and downs in the weather. We're hoping to get a little bit of snow today and tonight, and that'll help whiten things up.
5: That's news.
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5: In sport, the man at the centre of one of the saddest and most memorable moments in New Zealand sport has died. Bob Blair has died on his 94th birthday in England. Blair famously came out to bat on Boxing Day during the second test against South Africa in Johannesburg in 1953. Despite his fiancée dying in the Tangiwai rail disaster on Christmas Eve that year, he had been grieving back at the team hotel but was listening to the radio and decided to get in a taxi and head to Ellis Park, when the New Zealand side came under siege in their first innings. Moana Pasifika will not be part of Super Rugby next year, with New Zealand Rugby rejecting the joint bid by the Samoan and Tongan governments to save the franchise. NZR has confirmed it will not be approving the transfer of the licence to any new party. That's sport. I'm Jodie Gill.
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9: Weather Watch 24/7. The Met Service forecast for Queenstown today. Rain easing this evening with southwesterlies developing. Tonight's low 1. Tomorrow showers clearing to fine in the afternoon. Westerlies turning southerly. Tomorrow's high 7. Alexandra today mostly cloudy with some rain this afternoon. Light winds. Tonight's low minus 1. Tomorrow showers in the morning. Otherwise fine. With westerlies turning southerly, tomorrow's high 6 degrees. Wanaka for the rest of Wednesday, cloudy periods with rain developing this afternoon, light winds. Tonight's low minus 1. Tomorrow mainly fine, but a few morning showers, light winds, then southerlies from afternoon, and tomorrow's high 7.
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11: 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De-icing agent and grit has been sprayed and